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1: Mission Control, we're locked in and ready to go. Stand by for launch. Everybody get your hands up. Check it out. Oh, oh, yeah, yeah. Oh, well, anyway, that's the first time that's ever happened to me. I swear. 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

0: evenings with Beckler and Shauna.
1: So funny, ever since we've had the mobile piercing studio outside here, we're just nonstop getting messages about all these other options of mobile stations and studios and everything else that could come along.
2: Yeah, and then you got your hair done here in the studio just to save time.
1: Yep.
2: Which was really smart.
1: Mm-hmm. Yeah, double it up. Get your hair did while you're working.
2: Yeah.
1: I always think it's genius. But then somebody was saying there's a mobile dentist that you can...
2: Yeah, I have seen that. They'll come and do like your teeth cleaning and stuff.
1: Which is hilarious.
2: It might be like a hygienist.
1: Yep, that makes sense.
2: I don't know if the dentist comes and does like a full checkup.

0: but
1: probably not.
0: You get your cleaning done, right?
1: Yeah, yeah, which that would be good.
0: Sure.
1: Mobile eye service. Somebody just said you can get your eyes checked. They'll come and do that for you. I had no idea that all of these were already readily available. It's crazy.
0: Yeah, mobile mechanic is a good one, right?
1: Yeah, that one's great because it can do it while you're at work and that kind of thing. What others should we do? Well, I think we're going to maybe do some spa services because we've got a mobile spa coming.
0: Mobile pedicure, right?
1: Yeah.
0: Mm-hmm. We talked about maybe mobile massage.
1: Yeah, that would be a fantastic one.
0: We're just going to get massages right here in the studio on the air.
1: I think so.
0: Tough day at work. Tough day at work.
1: While we're trying to speak. Oh, excuse me. Oh, that feels nice.
0: I fall asleep sometimes when I get a massage, so I might be out.
1: Perfect.
0: I might be out.
1: Yeah, we'll just turn your mic on. I'll be like, He gone.
0: He's sawing logs.
1: Oh, he's sawing logs. You know, we could be a mobile service as well. We could, like, actually bring... We could broadcast from your house. Wonder if anybody would ever want that. We were talking about having somebody in here to host the show, and I was like, we could totally come and broadcast from your house, too.
0: We could do that.
1: Mm-hmm.
0: We do have the gear for it, right?
1: We do.
0: We can take the show on the road.
1: Yeah, we do that sometimes. Like, when I had knee surgery or during COVID or whatever, we actually broadcast from home.
0: Yeah, of course, like the live broadcasts we do and stuff.
1: Yeah, mm-hmm.
0: I don't know what the draw would be for that.
1: I know. Quite strange.
0: Have us sitting there in your living room.
1: Yeah. You make us a sandwich. Can you make me a sandwich, please? Hello.
0: It's poking us with a stick. Come on.
1: Do something.
0: Do radio.
1: Do something.
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2: On 111th Street, there's a collision northbound just north of the South Henday overpass. Should be in the final stages of clearing now. Calgary Trail got a collision just south of 34th Avenue. Bit of stop and go back towards White Mud. And we have a collision southbound on Wayne Gretzky Drive just south of 118th Avenue. 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

0: Mornings with Beckler and Shauna.
1: I've noticed so many couples doing cute fall couple walks lately, Beckler. It's crazy.
2: It is a cute time of year, isn't it?
1: Oh, isn't it? All the cute couples doing cute couple shit. It's a thing.
2: Yeah, there's lots of that going on right now.
1: Oh, man, it's crazy. I love going on fall bike rides and stuff, and the pathways are just packed. Like, I'm like, where'd you all come from? I haven't seen you all summer. And then fall comes, everybody's like, guys, we got to go on a cute couple walk.
2: There was a new term for that, wasn't there? Like, where you get tied down for the winter.
1: Oh.
2: You're free and, you know, loose in the summer. And then you get, what if there's a...
1: Oh.
2: What was the term? A few years ago. Anyway,
1: I forget now. Anyway, I was thinking frig, marry, kill for you, Beckler, of cute couple things.
2: The frig, marry, kill of cute couple things. Mm-hmm. Okay.
1: Cute fall couple things that we're doing right now.
2: All right.
1: So it's very easy. We're going to do favorite, just least favorite, and then one you'd like to do that you haven't or do more of, perhaps.
2: Favorite, least favorite, one that I haven't.
1: Mm-hmm.
2: Okay.
1: Okay, favorite.
2: Well, I like to walk. Okay. I like to walk year round. I like to hike. So
1: that makes sense.
2: The fall.
1: Yeah.
2: The cute fall couples walk. I love it.
1: You love
2: that. Through the trees.
1: Okay.
2: Through the park.
1: Mm-hmm.
2: In the mountains.
1: Yeah.
2: Hell yeah.
1: Hell yeah.
2: I can get down with that.
1: Okay.
2: I'll get pretty cute.
1: Mm-hmm. That's good. A fall bike ride, I guess. I mean, Cliff doesn't live here, my boyfriend, so it's kind of just me doing it, but you could do it with your...
2: Yeah.
1: It's not quite cute as couple-y. Okay, thingy, least favorite.
2: The couple's photo shoot.
1: Yeah.
2: Man, I've been roped into one or two photo... Just, I think two, actually. Exactly two photo shoots.
1: Yeah.
2: Man.
1: You don't have to anymore?
2: It's not for me.
1: You're not getting roped in this
2: year? Well, it's been a while. I think we're probably due here pretty soon.
1: I know. I'm terrified for you.
2: I know.
1: Is it going to be at the pumpkin patch? Or
2: pumpkin patch.
1: Man, that's the worst. Like, I don't think those pumpkin patches are used for anything but cute couple photos now.
2: I know.
1: Like, those pumpkins are not even getting picked. It's just people, like, picking them up for a photo, and then it goes back down on the ground. It's like, that's it. Do you want that photo, or do you want that?
2: Earlier in our relationship, when McKenna was pregnant with Beau, I got roped into a rustic one, where we were leaning up against an old wagon
1: wheel.
2: Was
1: she preggers,
2: yeah,
1: too?
2: She was pregnant.
1: She had her punt out?
2: She had her punt. So I couldn't really say no, right? Punt. She's pregnant.
1: Was it painted as a pumpkin?
2: No, that would have been more fun.
1: Oh, see, that's what you need.
2: Yeah.
1: And that's the pinnacle right there.
2: The other one we did was probably 5 years ago, and it was really cold. We did it out in the mountains. It was winter.
1: Oh, yeah.
2: But I'm looking at those photos and thinking she's probably going to want to update them soon. So
1: okay. Yeah.
2: I'm on borrowed time here, Shauna.
1: That's
2: I'm on borrowed time.
1: Yeah, the cute couple photo. I'm going to put that as my least favorite as well.
2: Yeah.
1: But yeah, the pinnacle is for sure is the pregnant pumpkin punt.
2: Cliff haven't done a cute couple's photo shoot?
1: No, thank God. Yeah, that's
2: Cliff
1: good.
2: Would probably really like that.
1: He would. I would hate it. Yeah. Mm-hmm. Okay, and then one you've not done that you want to try out?
2: I like anything cozy.
1: Oh.
2: So I would do like a bookstore,
1: yeah.
2: Like a cafe.
1: Oh, yeah.
2: If McKenna wanted to
1: With your pumpkin spice latte, with your PSL in your hand, too.
2: I'd probably have an energy drink. I don't drink coffee, but real cute.
1: With my energy!
2: Yeah, or maybe baking something. McKenna's a good baker.
1: Yeah.
2: I don't think she really wants me in the way when she's baking. But yeah, I'd participate in that. That's cute.
1: I do love the seasonal kind of making stuff. Me too. I'd love a little more of that.
2: Anything cozy.
1: Also, I haven't ever done an actual larch walk out in the mountains. Never done the larches thing.
2: You should go during the week. Because it gets insane on the weekends.
1: Well, that's
2: right
1: why
2: now,
1: I've never wanted to do it. I see the lineups even during the week, and I'm like, no, I'm good.
2: If you picked a quiet spot and left right after our show,
1: maybe
2: it'd be all right.
1: Yeah,
2: you should get one in
1: to go see all the yellows.
2: Oh, breathtaking,
1: beautiful
2: spectacular.
1: Yellows, yeah,
2: cute.
1: Okay, good, cute.
2: Cute.
1: So cute.

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2: Tomorrow on The Nielsen Show, we will recap Oilers Ducks as Edmonton kick off a three-game California road trip. Oilers also making a trade. We'll have more on that. Luke Gazdick will be joining us, as well as our very own Reed Wilkins. And we'll also be talking some CFL. Elks back off a bye week. They're in Hamilton this week. And a look ahead as week five in the NFL kicks off with the Cowboys playing host to the Buccaneers. All that tomorrow morning. Talk to you at 6.
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0: On 50th Street in the South End, there's a collision southbound just south of the overpass. Might take an extra 5 minutes or so to get through. 75th Street got a stall southbound at 98th Avenue, taking up your right lane. And just a reminder of the construction southbound 109th Street before the high level bridge. You'll have to stay to the left. 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

0: Beckler and Shauna on Cruise.
1: I came across this post, Beckler, that lists off the most expensive experiences you can have as a human, or some of them. Obviously, there's lots that aren't listed here as well, but they're kind of fun, and I wanted to go through these in rapid fire with you, and let me know how many of these you'd actually want to do, okay?
2: Okay.
1: So the first one is float into the stratosphere.
2: For sure.
1: Okay.
2: It's so going to space. Like I've said before, if I had $50 million and it cost $49 million to go to space, I'd consider it.
1: That's crazy.
2: That's a, like the ultimate goal, I
1: and
2: think,
1: this is what's
2: it?
1: Crazy is $250,000 a seat. That's it.
2: That's not bad.
1: No. That's so you could easily do that.
2: Attainable for lots of people.
1: It is. Okay. So there you go. Ski the last degree to the South Pole.
2: So you
1: can actually do this, and they help you ski the last degree.
2: So they'll get you there. Mm-hmm. They'll drag you there, and then you can be like, I skied to the South Pole.
1: You sure can. Yep. It's $84,475 per person to do this, but...
2: Okay. Sure. Yeah, that sounds like fun. See a part of the world that no one gets to see.
1: Descend to Challenger Deep.
2: No.
1: No.
2: Don't want to go. Don't like the ocean. Scared of what's down there.
1: $750,000 a seat as well. Very expensive. Almost $1 million.
2: Submarines freak me out.
1: Crazy.
2: Nope.
1: Yeah, that would freak me out. I know. I would do it, though. I think I'd want to go down there. South Pole to see the Emperor Penguins.
2: Sure.
1: Freak, yeah.
2: Yeah,
1: $95,000 cool. a person. That's a lot. Why?
2: It'd be cool to see the penguins. I think it would just be cooler to be at the South Pole.
1: Yeah.
2: There's no penguins right at the South Pole, though, is there?
1: This just says South Pole and Emperor Penguins, so I'm not sure. Maybe it's a combination.
2: They were closer to the coast of Antarctica.
1: That would make more sense. Can I hug an Emperor Penguin? Because then
2: sure
1: I'd do it.
2: Sure, you try.
1: Yeah, okay, cool. Summit Mount Everest.
2: Nah, I don't have any interest in that.
1: No. I know it's like super overdone now and there's like massive lineups and everything about it is not nearly as romantic. I still think I'd want to do it. $110,000 a person to do that.
2: Yeah, and the Sherpa is basically

0: drag your ass up there, right?
1: Yeah. Yeah, I guess you can do the, like, very sped up experience now, too. So they have one of those tents where you can, like, pressurize and acclimatize yourself faster, really? That you can put in your house, okay. And then you can get there quicker. Fly to the edge of space, I guess, kind of similar.
0: Yeah, I'd rather go right to space, but...
1: Yeah. Why is that one $750,000 a seat?
0: That seems
1: crazy.
0: Yeah.
1: I don't know why. Okay. Reach the geographic North Pole.
0: Yeah, that'd be cool.
1: $42,000 a person.
0: That'd be really cool.
1: Around the world by private jet.
0: Yeah.
1: $230,000.
0: Sweet.
1: That's not much.
0: That'd be fun.
1: To go all the way around the world on a jet. I'd love to do that.
0: But for one trip, $230?
1: Yeah.
0: That's, whew. Okay.
1: Yeah. If you have the money, though, Silk Road by luxury train.
0: Oh, that sounds interesting.
1: Mm-hmm.
0: Sounds like you'd see some cool stuff. I've never been on like a passenger train like that before. So
1: no.
0: That'd be...
1: My parents did the Rocky Mountaineer a couple years ago, remember?
0: That's right. And they loved it.
1: They loved it.
0: And it also cost a small fortune, didn't it?
1: It was very much too much money. Too much money. Nope. And then cruise the world for 141 nights. Jeez, that would be fun.
0: Again, the ocean.
1: Oh, yeah, you don't like
0: the
1: ocean. I'd love that.
0: Kind of freaks me out,
1: man. Too expensive, only $100,000.
0: Divorce wasn't on that list, and I've heard that's quite an expensive experience.
1: It's true. Do you want that experience?
0: Nah, I'll stay married. Cruise.

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0: on Cruise.
1: A bus drove by yesterday and it said Christian Cougars alongside Beckler. And I was like, that's hilarious. Christian Cougars.
2: I'm assuming like a sports team from a Christian school?
1: Yes.
2: Okay.
1: Yeah, I looked into it, but it was funny because instead of saying Christian School Cougars or something, like, it just said Christian Cougars.
2: We got a whole bus full of them, eh? Where are we going?
1: I was like, oh, is this old version of Christian Mingle? Is it Christian Cougs? Where are they taking all these
2: Christian Cougs?
1: Yeah, I know. Like Crocodile Rock, I know, is a good place for Cougs, but like, what about Christian Cougs?
2: That's Edmonton,
1: I know. Right? Yeah, sorry. Should preface that, but that was just a famous place. Yeah, Crocodile. Actually, there was a Crocodile Rock in, was it in Brampton or just outside? And it was the same thing. It was where all the Cougars hang out. So if you have something called Crocodile Rock, that's where the Cougs go. But Christian Cougs? Where do they hang?
2: Christian Cougs. Mm-hmm. Is that kind of an oxymoron?
1: Maybe.
2: I mean, it's got to exist, right?
1: It's got to.
2: It's got to exist.
1: Yeah, there's got to be some single, ready-to-mingle Christian women.
2: Yeah.
1: Where do they hang out?
2: In middle age.
1: Yeah.
2: Mm-hmm. Very wholesome.
1: They might want to put school on that bus.
2: You guys sure you don't want to put school on there?
1: Christian Cougars. Oh.
2: Just redirect that bus right over here.
1: Hey. Where are the Cougs?
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0: Cruise Evenings with Beckler and Shauna.
1: A friend grew up in a small town and was telling me recently about how when they got their first stoplight, nobody knew how to react. And I never really thought about that before, but she was like, people would just blow it when they first got it. And for a variety of reasons, first of all, people, A, didn't notice that it was there or didn't really care and were just like, we're just going to blow this anyway. Also, there are people who'd be like unhappy that there was a stoplight now.
2: So it was a little form of protest.
1: A little form of protest as well. And she was like, people didn't really even know how to use it. Like, they'd never seen, there are people who grew up in a small town, never left.
2: And they'd never really driven anywhere with a stoplight
1: before?
2: That's
1: what she was saying. And I was like, that seems crazy. But she's like, people really didn't know how to use it. And I was like, wow, that's funny.
2: Because, like, even if you live in a tiny... McKenna's hometown doesn't have stoplights, right?
1: Yeah, and, but they've traveled.
2: And just down the road, there is a city with stoplights, right?
1: Right? Like, yeah. And so I'm like, okay, maybe she was exaggerating that a little bit, because that also seems a little bit hard to believe. But I was like, I guess if you never, ever left the town, that would be the case. But it is quite funny that everybody was blowing it. She was like, a friend of hers wanted to put a camera at the intersection for a while and just play a drinking game on how people reacted to that light.
2: I could see it being viewed as just like a suggestion in a small town, right?
1: Yeah.
2: And I'm probably a little guilty of this too. Like, if you're in a small enough town, you're like, well, stop sign, there's nobody around.
1: If there's nobody around, like the middle of the night especially, but even if during the day, as you say, yeah, you're not going to stop this thing with no other vehicles coming.
2: Do you ever do that even in the city?
1: Yeah.
2: Really late at night? No one around, red light. You're like, this is stupid.
1: In the morning?
2: I'm sitting here. There's nobody around.
1: Driving here fairly often, actually. There's one that I know that there's no cameras at, and it's often red.
2: And if you don't see another living soul, you're like, I feel foolish sitting here. Mm-hmm. Maybe that's how they felt in this small town. They're like, there's no one around. This is the only light in town.
1: It is true. Like, especially because if it's that small, assume there isn't a ton of traffic, right? They're finally getting the light. They probably don't necessarily even need it yet. So you might as well just blow the thing.
2: Uh-huh.
1: It would be pretty funny to have a camera, though, just watching how many people just...
2: Suggestion.
0: Cruise.

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0: Cruise Evenings with Beckler and Shauna.
1: I passed Jeep with a snorkel yesterday, Beckler, which I always find looks a little bit funny. I understand that they're practical, especially if you're off-roading and stuff. Having a real snorkel on your Jeep can really benefit you.
2: Yeah, if you're fording a creek or something.
1: Mm-hmm, yeah. But I always think it looks a little bit funny, especially when you're like in the city, just doing some city driving with a giant snorkel. Got me thinking, I was like, I wouldn't mind getting one of those for my Audi, though. Like, just put one of those on, even though I will never...
2: It's not an off-roading vehicle.
1: Yep. Just have my own snorkel on it anyway.
2: Just in case.
1: You know?
2: An underpass floods.
1: You never know. You always come prepared. I was thinking about other kind of ridiculous accessories that I could put on my car, you know?
2: Yes.
1: Things that really make no sense. I mean, obviously, there's always the exaggerated spoilers that lots of vehicles have that you don't need.
2: I was going to say most vehicles don't need their spoilers.
1: No.
2: Most of them, it's a stylistic choice.
1: Like super
2: highest
1: super sports
2: of performance
1: cars.
2: Yeah, that have like rear wheel drive and stuff. That, yeah, maybe them. But
1: yeah, my Ford Focus that had the spoiler didn't need
2: some downforce.
1: I was lying on that.
2: Yeah,
1: thing.
2: Oh, those tires were just chattering.
1: Right,
2: when you're accelerating. Yeah,
1: yep. Maybe some flippers to go with the snorkel. I was like, could you put little flippers in the back?
2: Or a
1: somehow?
2: Mask?
1: Like, scuba mask on the front.
2: Yeah. Mm-hmm.
1: Maybe a tail. I also thought of getting a tail.
2: Oh my god.
1: How cool would a tail?
2: That's worse than eyelashes.
1: I think so. Do you could actually buy tails for your car?
2: Really? Mm-hmm. Like a curly pigtail or like a?
1: There's ones that are remote control where you can like wag it.
2: Oh, man.
1: And that's what I should get, Beckler. How cool would that
2: what
1: be?
2: What a freak.
1: Would you pop in a vehicle with somebody with a tail?
2: No, I'm not riding your tailmobile.
1: You want to wag that? Yeah, a big tongue in the back or front too that does that.
2: You're describing the vehicle from Dumb and Dumber right now, and I ain't riding in that.
1: That's a fun, that's my fault. Cruise FM.

0: Beckler and Shauna on Cruise.
1: Oh.
2: Spicy one. Kay. Spicy conspiracy.
1: Hot. Hot.
2: I came across this video on Instagram, and this guy was talking about his theory about OnlyFans.
1: Okay.
2: He said he's never met anybody who subscribes to OnlyFans. Have you?
1: No.
2: No.
1: Except for myself, because I signed up for my feet pictures.
2: Right.
1: But that's
2: it. But you don't pay.
1: No.
2: You just made an account.
1: Mm-hmm.
2: I haven't either.
1: Interesting.
2: I'm friends with a lot of guys.
1: Yeah.
2: And I guess, like, people maybe don't talk openly about their tastes like that.
1: Yep.
2: But, like, one of my buddies would have mentioned it at some point if they were subscribed. And I've never met anybody who pays for OnlyFans content. And yet you hear these stories about people who are getting rich off it. These creators who make millions and millions of dollars. And this person, you know, is a full-time OnlyFans creator and stuff. And it's like, are they though?
1: Huh.
2: So his theory was that it's mostly bots who are subscribed. And they're paid through shell companies. And maybe the biggest creators make money.
1: But yeah, because we know somebody who makes pretty good money from their feet.
2: Do we though?
1: I know.
2: Have you seen receipts? Have you seen? No.
1: No.
2: And it'd be very easy to say you do. Mm-hmm. I've heard this too. Oh, yeah. So-and-so's friend makes, if she quit her job, she makes $10,000 a month selling feed pics. Never met anybody who pays for it. Not one. So his theory was that, okay, so the top creators are paid however this money comes through the system. But the idea is just to generate more and more content. And it's just to encourage more people, young women especially, to put themselves on the internet. With the hope of getting rich, with the hope of,
1: right,
2: you know, not having to work. And I mean, I shouldn't say not having to work. It still is work, yeah. But it's like, I don't know if I buy it.
1: Interesting.
2: Because I would have met someone who pays for it.
1: Mm-hmm.
2: And I never have.
1: Yeah. I mean, to be fair, it's kind of the same with like podcasts and stuff where only the top percent actually
2: makes money. Which is very true. And that is the honest truth, right?
1: Yeah.
2: Only a handful of podcasters make money. Everybody else does it because they enjoy it.
1: Yeah.
2: Maybe OnlyFans is the exact same way.
1: Perhaps.
2: Mm-hmm.
1: Maybe I just like having my feet on the internet.
2: Have you posted any feet pics?
1: No, not yet.
2: No. And no one's going to pay for them because nobody's paying for this.
1: Well, Maybe that can be the test.
2: It's all just a big psyop.
1: Should I put some feet photos up there and just see?
2: See if anybody pays for
1: it? See if anyone pays for it.
2: You could.
1: Okay.
2: No. But even then, how do we know it's not a bot?
1: It's true.
2: Paying you to encourage you to get more naked on the internet. We don't know that.
1: I mean, I'm fine with bot money, too. Money's tight.
2: Money's money.
1: Okay? Right? It's expensive.
2: Money's money.
1: Things are expensive these days. So
2: bot money,
1: if a bot wants to give me 20 cents for my foot picture, then that's fair.
2: On the plausibility scale, Shauna.
1: Man. I'll say 15 out of 10.
2: Yeah.
1: It's plausible.
2: I'm convinced that nobody is paying for OnlyFans.
0: Cruise.

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1: Etymology with Shauna.
2: I heard the term ground rules the other day, Shauna.
3: Yeah.
2: As in, like, we're going to lay down some ground rules, some rules that we all agree on.
3: Mm-hmm.
2: And it was used in a context that made me think it may have something to do with the original polo grounds in New York. Is that accurate?
3: Yes.
2: It is.
3: So, yeah. I mean, it all started with baseball.
2: Yeah, it was just recently in the MLB postseason in the Brewers Padres game. There was a ball that hit the roof,
3: mm-hmm.
2: and someone referred to the ground rules there. And I was like, oh, I wonder if that.

0: to do with the polar ground. So
1: it dates back to 1890. That was the first time that that term was used. But yeah, it was back in early baseball when all the stadiums and fields varied and differed in so many different ways. Mm-hmm. So they called them literal ground rules based on where you were playing, because of course it would be different every field, and they had to account for,
0: right,
1: you know, all the different things that might happen, or that, you know.
0: And there were some wacky ballparks in the early days.
1: Yeah.
0: Like, no fence. You'd have a hill in the outfield.
1: Mm-hmm.
0: Fans, like, on the field, and they'd run out and grab a ball, and that would be ruled a ground rule double or whatever.
1: Yeah, which is crazy. But yeah, that's why it you had to have, like, kind of local adjustments to all the rules. And they were called the ground rules because of the literal grounds and how different they were.
0: But it wasn't specifically the polo grounds. It was just the...
1: So there's a couple accounts that say that that was, yeah, the original start to it. And then it was kind of from there with every different stadium and stuff. So maybe, but yeah.
0: Mm-hmm.
1: Yeah.
0: Okay.
1: Baseball. I mean,
0: we've talked about how many terms that we use today came from, like, nautical.
1: Yeah.
0: Right? From the sea.
1: From the sea.
0: This one, a few from baseball.
1: Yeah. Well, baseball's been around for a long time.
2: Baseball.

0: Cruz.
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0: evenings with Beckler and Shauna. Etymology with Shauna.
1: I heard the term ground rules the other day, Shauna.
2: Yeah.
1: As in, like, we're going to lay down some ground rules, some rules that we all agree on.
2: Mm-hmm.
1: And it was used in a context that made me think it may have something to do with the original polo grounds in New York. Is that accurate?
2: Yes.
1: It is.
2: So, yeah. I mean, it all started with baseball.
1: Yeah. It was just recently in the MLB postseason in the Brewers Padres game, there was a ball that hit the roof.
2: Mm-hmm.
1: And someone referred to the ground rules there. And I was like, I wonder if that has to do with the polo ground. So
2: it dates back to 1890. That was the first time that term was used. But yeah, it was back in early baseball when all the stadiums and fields varied and differed in so many different ways.
1: Mm-hmm.
2: So they called them literal ground rules based on where you were playing, because of course it would be different every field, and they had to account for,
1: right,
2: you know, all the different things that might happen, or that, you know.
1: And there were some wacky ballparks in the early days.
2: Yeah.
1: Like, no fence. You'd have a hill in the outfield.
2: Mm-hmm.
1: Fans, like, on the field, and they'd run out and grab a ball, and that would be ruled a ground rule double or whatever.
2: Yeah. Which is crazy. But yeah, that's why it you had to have, like, kind of local adjustments to all the rules, and they were called the ground rules because of the literal grounds and how different they were.
1: But it wasn't specifically the polo grounds. It was just the...
2: So there's a couple accounts that say that was, yeah, the original start to it, and then it was kind of from there with every different stadium and stuff. So maybe, but yeah.
1: Mm-hmm.
2: Yeah.
1: Okay. Crazy.
2: Baseball. I mean,
1: we've talked about how many terms that we use today came from, like, nautical.
2: Yeah.
1: Right? From the sea.
2: From the sea.
1: This one, a few from baseball.
2: Yeah. Well, baseball's been around for a long time.
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1: Oh, no. 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

0: Beckler and Shauna on Cruise.
1: I had my dog Cooper at the dog park the other day, and there was a dog there with the loudest and funniest bark. I guess it was.

0: I didn't.
1: You should have.
0: I should have. I was like, I don't want to embarrass. Well, the dog wouldn't be embarrassed.
1: I was
0: the
1: about owner. To say.
0: I'll have to try to recreate it myself.
1: Oh, okay.
0: But it was kind of like.
1: Oh, no.
0: You could hear it from all over the dog.
1: Oh, man.
0: It was so loud, Sean.
1: So, you get this cute little dog.
0: It's a fairly big dog.
1: You bring it home. They're like, oh, this is my lovely dog. And then it barks, and that's what it does. What do you do?
0: What do you do, man?
1: Do you try and muzzle it?
0: Hey, this one's broken.
1: Oh, my. Right?
0: You'd so want to, man.
1: I'd be going to a dog park probably late at night, I'm thinking. I think I'd be changing the hours.
0: Of anybody who lives nearby night. Would be like, someone's in trouble out there.
1: You get to know the cops in the area. No, it's just the dog again.
0: It's just...
1: Yeah, no. It's just Bella. Like, imagine it's a girl dog.
0: Oh, man, I didn't even think that it might be a girl.
1: It could be a girl
0: so
1: dog.
0: Pretty. So...
1: Oh, what's her name? It's her name is Bella. Do you want to pet my dog?
0: That's very nice. That's so nice.
1: Oh, Bella, she's beautiful.
0: Oh, man. Poor dog. Shh, stop it. Stop it. It's everyone's like
1: a,
0: looking.
1: A very pretty lady, a little petite woman, and then she dogs. Hey! Like, oh.
2: Cruise.

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1: Hey, everybody, we're the Foo Fighters.
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2: Seriously, though, does anyone want to join me? I have a charcuterie board.

0: on Cruise.
1: I was at a shoe store on the weekend, Beckler, and the girl beside me was asked her shoe size, and she just said, huge. And I looked at her and I smiled and I was like, don't worry, me too. We're in this together. It's good.
2: A couple of sure-footed lasses there. Hey, a couple of sturdy girls.
1: But you do have to, you have to preface it, okay? Because I go, like, go 9 or 10 sometimes, sometimes even 11 if we're talking crazy shoes. I know. And when it gets to 11, I'm just like, I'm just going to walk myself out of here. But you do when,
2: you and my wife as well.
1: Yes. And unfortunately, when they ask you, they come over and they're like, what shoe says? And you do kind of want to prepare them before you just blurt out with 10, right? So you're like, I've got some big feet over here.
2: Hopefully,
1: so,
2: if you're in the shoe sales business, you have a bit of decorum, a bit of bedside manner.
1: You'd think so.
2: You're not like, whoa.
1: No, but I did go to a shoe store once and she goes, oh, we don't have that size here. And I was like, get frigged, all right? Like,
2: oh, thanks.
1: That's really nice, okay? Honestly.
2: You say we're all out of your

0: exercise yes. because it's so popular, because mm-hmm. right. it's so common and not unusual
1: you
0: or freakish
1: could say
0: at all.
1: Things
0: so.
1: Nicely, not. Oh, we don't carry your size here, ma'am. I think we need a big feet store. That's what I was thinking.
0: Okay, well, this is interesting. I got this video on my feed from a designer.
1: Uh-huh.
0: Said, I built a shoe brand for women in sizes 11 to 16.
1: What?
0: And it looks like they're sparkly heels and stuff. And
1: oh.
0: Trey Soles is the name of the company.
1: That's really
0: and
1: funny.
0: I was like, why is this coming down my feed? You need to send this to my wife, McKenna. And also my co-host, Shauna.
1: Obviously, we've talked enough about big feet. I've never gotten that ad. Hello, big feet over here. I'm speaking to my phone.
0: Or maybe I was thinking that like I would want to buy you girls oh. some huge shoes.
1: Also, the fact that it's called Trey Soles. Trey means very. So it's
0: very feet. Oh, very feet.
1: Oh, you've got very

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2: Mm-hmm.
1: And I was telling one of our coworkers about when I lived in northern BC, there was a bar in town that would have, that had a strip, like a strip pole and a stage. And strippers would come through and do a week stint there.
2: Oh,
1: it was
2: right.
1: Like a traveling circuit,
2: strippers.
1: Right?
2: Yeah.
1: And often I don't think it was like the top tier talent that was making their way up into northern BC.
2: Okay.
1: But every once in a while, a really hot stripper would come through and word would spread throughout the town.
2: Oh, yeah.
1: That the stripper that week was hot.
2: For sure.
1: And then the place would be busy.
2: Oh, yeah. It makes sense.
1: And this
2: rumblings of the hot stripper.
1: That's right.
2: Mm-hmm.
1: And our friend at work here was like, was that the job of the town crier? to let everyone know that the stripper was hot?
2: Uh-huh. Mm-hmm.
1: And I learned that there is still the odd town crier position. There are still
2: like
1: towns
2: people
1: that
2: actually good town cry.
1: They have a town crier.
2: They cry to town.
1: Yeah.
2: Okay.
1: Typically for ceremonial or like historical recreation purposes.
2: Okay,
1: but
2: yep.
1: Like
2: mm-hmm.
1: A lot of these towns will have an official town crier. There are even town crier competitions.
2: Okay.
1: I found some audio from one here. So
3: in this particular competition, we're looking for volume, clarity, diction, and inflection.
1: So here's one going here. That was interesting, too. They all say, oh, yay,
2: not hear ye.
1: Oh, yay, I guess, was the French Anglo-Norman. That was their version.
2: Oh, so, learning a lot about the town crier. Okay.
1: Yeah, like mm-hmm. official like royal proclamations would begin with, oh, yay.
2: Ah.
1: Like I see.
2: I like hear ye better.
1: You like hear ye better, hey?
2: I do.
1: Not oh, yay.
2: No, I'm
1: How's
2: not
1: your
2: oh,
1: town cry, Shauna?
2: Oh, yeah. Can I say hear ye, or do I have to
1: say
2: oh, yay?
1: You can say whatever
2: yay.
1: You like. It's
2: okay.
1: Your own flair.
2: All
1: put
2: right.
1: your own style on it.
2: Okay. Hear ye!
1: I don't think it's great when the town crier's voice cracks on the first word, but carry on.
2: I kind of like that.
1: Yeah.
2: I was trying for that. Hear ye! That's all I got. No, that's. What about you? How's yours?
1: I don't know. I've never done any town cry
2: before.
1: No,
2: that was
1: before,
2: the first time ever. Yeah.
1: Okay. Oyey! Oyey! Let it be known throughout the town that the stripper this week is hot.
2: Hear ye! It's a stripper that's hot, it is!
1: A satisfactory stripper!
2: Ah, she's hot!
1: Has disembarked at the train station!
2: Nigh, take a look!
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1: Darren Dreger with us. 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
1: Mission Control, we're locked in and ready to go. 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Check it out. Oh, oh, yeah, yeah. Oh, well, anyway, that's the first time that's ever happened to me. I swear. 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
1: 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Everybody get your hands up. 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Oh, oh, yeah, yeah. Oh, well, anyway, that's the first time that's ever happened to me. 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
10: 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Just keep an eye out for some ongoing construction across the Yellowhead eastbound, just off Victoria Trail onto the Beverly Bridge, down to two lanes. 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

0: 6:11. Welcome back to the Nielsen Show, a Thursday installment here on Edmonton Sports Talk. Lieutenant Eric here with you. YouTube Trev holding it down, and Dave Jameson back on the desk. How was your day off?
1: I'm the Devin Levi of this show. You need a win, I'm in net.
0: Not the guy we would expect to start maybe heading into the season. And I mean, some people maybe have you as a wild card.
1: I'm going to say it now.
0: But you've now...
1: Because others won't. We found our answer.
0: You've firmly taken over.
1: Yes. It's yours, my man.
0: Strip the A off the one. There's no 1A, 1B, 1C, 1D. It's one.
1: One. Period.

0: 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Did you know most furnace and air conditioners last for about 15 to 25 years? That's pretty good.
1: That's a good run.
0: It's a good kick if you get in at the beginning. And you can do that with Weis Johnson.
1: Yes. Right?
0: Like, I moved into a home.
1: Correct. 2 years.
0: It's a little older. The furnace is little, it's got some, but it's an old gal. Like, they work, they don't make them like that anymore.
1: No. So that's, that's like an ocean liner. It's a large thing, I bet.
0: But if you can get in ground floor,
1: yeah,
0: 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Piping hot. We will have some piping hot takes about last night's game, I'm sure, as well. 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Yeah, great night for you. You were out, what, Ice District, I think you were? You go out for the road games, and
1: yes,
0: you stay
1: I go
0: home
1: out
0: for
1: and
0: the
1: I
0: home.
1: Stay home for the home
0: yeah.
1: games. Yeah.
0: And kind of go around, bounce around, bar to bar, and just a drink here or there. And
1: mixing it up with the locals.
0: Yeah, that's what you like to do. You can text us anytime, 780-218-9999. It is the Paris Jewelers inbox.

0: 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They are Canadian and family-owned. And, of course, the best text today will go in for text of the year. Did get a conch here from an interesting handle. Yeah. If I can find it, here it goes. Yo, what's up, men? Could I get a conch for Chocolate Milk, Alex, and his brother Joe as they celebrate their 19th birthdays? This is going out from Mom and Dad in the Algarve. Algarve? Thanks, fellas. So, going out to you guys. Happy 19th. It's a parsed one here.
1: No, they actually give you the full conch.
0: Is that a neighborhood here, or is that like a country that I haven't heard of yet?
2: The Algarve is down Portugal and Spain. Or
0: is that
2: Portugal?
0: What it is?
2: Yeah, and I've been to the Algarve a long time ago.
0: So I said it right the first, not Algarve.
2: Well, I don't know. Maybe some clarity required, because it could be a community here. I don't know.
0: I don't know.
2: I'm thinking
0: communities pop up
2: the Algarve, right? It's a region.
0: He had an S Southern on the end Portugal? Of that one. Where do you live in Edmonton? I live in the Algarves. I think that'd be good for conversation.
2: Gated community.
0: Yeah. So get your text in 780-218-9999. Your thoughts on the game last night as well. And anything else you'd like to communicate.
2: That's the southernmost region of Portugal. I'm looking
0: at
2: it right
0: here. That's what it is,
2: eh? Yes.
0: Okay.
2: Along the Atlantic coast to the Spanish border to Cape Sagres. I was there. I wasn't entirely sober the entire time I was there, but I was there.
0: At the Algarve.
2: In the Algarve, yeah. Wandering around the beach. Beautiful. I got accosted by a sort of a feral dog as well, as I recall.
0: Keep going.
2: Oh, yeah.
0: What else?
2: Well, no, but that's good. We'll get into we'll delve into this in the next break.
0: I don't know if they're on a trip there. As somebody, Van Owen in the Nasty Chat says, Portuguese listeners. I don't know. Put them on the map.
2: Yeah.
0: Thank you to everybody as well. Wherever you're digesting the show this morning, we got the iHeart Radio app, TuneIn Radio app, EdmontonSportsTalk.com, The Source, 95.7 Cruise FM, Nielsen Show back on the radio. 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And, of course, on YouTube, smash that thumbs up. Subscribe to the channel if you haven't already. A few things to address from the Nasty Chat this morning.
2: Okay.
0: Christian Bata, 32-42. Why a Draisaitl goal sung when he didn't score? Aha. Good question, and I will answer it for you. I did pick him to score last night, and he was just like my Drake London was for Monday. You look at the score, you say, oh, Oilers put up 5 down in Anaheim. Certainly the Duck Hunter must have got it. He didn't, but he got a bag full of assists. So, look, I think who is somebody else said here? When the Cats are away. Yeah, I'll just

0: I do bend the house rules. If I mean, we'll play the Chris Russell goal song. He doesn't play for the team anymore, I don't think. So I play the Draisaitl goal song.
1: Not now, he doesn't.
0: Because he didn't score for me last night, but he did get a boatload of assists. And the big dogs were hunting. One-line team, Dave?
1: Who cares?
0: They don't need the lines. Two, no, three, I know. You don't need them. Don't need them.
1: No.
0: Kind of a tale of two periods. We'll get into that, though. On the morning after
1: of time
0: show
1: for that.
0: That's coming up. And yeah, I don't have access to the Bouchard goal song as well. So you can sing it to yourself.
1: Wait a minute. Why do we not have access to the Bouchard goal song?
0: I made the damn thing. I don't have access in the folder files that I have here.
1: This isn't connected to the Don Henley issue we had, is it?
0: No, there's no copyright issue. All right. But you've heard the Bouchard goal song.
1: Yes,
0: what is it?
2: Walk the Line? Bouchard?
1: No. Old Man.
0: The Old Man.
2: Old Man.
1: The Neil Young song.
0: What is that? It's
1: That's
0: tripping the tight elastic or whatever.
1: Put it on the Ritz?
0: No, that's put it on the Ritz.
1: No, what?
0: Who does that?
1: But it's set.
0: Lots of bands do that song. Yeah.
1: Okay.
0: Yes, Neil Young starts it, then it goes into the big band.
1: Yes,
0: and a one and a two. But you can sing it to yourself this morning if you'd like. Yeah, but yeah, we can play the Walk the Line as well. That's from Nelson or whatever. Right? What's his name?
2: Dallas from Nelson.
0: Dallas from Nelson.
1: Nelson, British Columbia.
0: The Dairy Queen franchisee. Yeah. YouTube Trev, ladies and gentlemen. How are you, Trev? You must be buzzing this morning, eh?
2: Yeah, buzzing. Buzzing is one word you could say. A little tired. Late night. These games.
1: What happened? What
2: did you do? Just the games.
0: The games.
2: Yeah, well, it's late. Puck drop 8. I guess I'm not used to staying up that late on a week night. And then you're so fired up because your favorite team just absolutely destroyed the Ducks, so I'm like, I kind of want to, you know.
0: You're running around the house?
2: Yeah.
0: Yeah.
2: And then I'm trying to sleep, and I'm thinking about, you know, Bouchard. I'm seeing, what? Why are you laughing? I'm seeing NASCAR Nolan, 30 goals for Bouch this year. Trev, what do you think? Yeah, that's running through my mind when I'm trying to sleep, so it's tough. But, I don't know. I love what I'm seeing. It's so fun, so satisfying. They look different. They look very different, and they're just so ready to play. And I know the first period for the Ducks, they were kind of all over them, but they bent, they didn't break. And then second period, who's your daddy? That's what they said. So it was nice. Very satisfying win.
0: In the mood, Glenn Miller.
1: In the mood. Yes, thank you.
0: He was
1: thank
0: on the tip you. Of my tongue. Thank you,
1: Dorsey.
0: Keystone Record 85 with the
2: great song.
1: Right. Yeah.
0: Well, you can get a nap. You got a nap today.
2: Yeah,
0: you weren't the only one up late.
2: Yeah, I know.
0: So you take.
2: I know.
0: We're all
2: know.
0: In this together.
2: I'm complaining. Oh,
0: I think we. Yeah. But
1: wait till we get to the 9 o'clock starts.
2: No, I'm not watching those.
0: Yeah, that's gonna be great.
1: Oh yeah, you will.
0: And then instead of joining me on Mondays and Thursdays at Sully's at around 6-ish, you can join me at 7:20-ish. You have games going to like 11. That's
1: two dinners that night.
0: You could.
1: Have one at home and then come on out.
0: That's what I'm going to do. Yeah. Have a little pregame sandwich. We'll get to the Oilers game, as mentioned. Set up the show for you here right now. Morning announcements coming up in a second. A couple other things happening in sports as well outside of the Oilers we'll get to. Morning after show, GCL Diesel morning after show. It's coming up at 6:30 just after the sports update. We'll take a deeper dive into this Oilers. Really a tale of two periods. In my humble opinion, but we'll get your thoughts as well, share them and go over the numbers and the names and everything else. And maybe a quick look ahead as well to Saturday afternoon in San Jose. The Fan Zone, your chance to, again, discuss more about the Oilers. We can maybe take a look at San Jose going in the Fan Zone, leave Anaheim behind in the morning after show and get to the Sharks game in the Fan Zone. Celebrini, no Celebrini. What do we expect to see in San Jose? What are your thoughts heading into that one as the Oilers pull off? It's three in a row now. We didn't have to wait, you know.
1: Yep.
0: 55 games to get that. It can be done. They've slayed the second period dragon apparently last night as well. So yeah, you got questions for this team. It seems like they have answers. So we'll get to the Fan Zone coming up at around 6:45 and look ahead to the game Saturday afternoon down in San Jose. Dustin Nielsen, the big enchilada himself. He'll be by at 7:05. Dustin Nielsen, voice of the TSN's Dustin Nielsen, voice of the Senators and voice of the Canadian Football League. He'll be by at 7:05 this morning, talking Oilers, talking Sens, and maybe some CFL as well. He's got the call. Elks.
1: Why not?
0: And
1: why wouldn't he?
0: Ty Cats out and well, because it's hockey.
1: Yes, I understand that it's hockey, but you can do both.
0: Well, play Alberta early bird.
1: Hello.
0: Time for the wheel. It's not. We got Cowboys and Buccaneers tonight. kicking off week five in the NFL. Now, I told you, Dave, off air that we're kind of getting into it now with some of these matchups being,
1: we got a game in London coming.
0: And I'd like to talk this up because I'd love you to join me tonight. Sully's Sports Bar and Lounge, Century Casino, Fort Road. Two levels of heated parking.
1: Not one, but two.
0: The temperature has been dropping this week. It's going to get there, so you get, for your comfort, you can leave your jacket in the vehicle and take the elevator up. Smoked brisket cheesesteaks tonight. Beer on special. NFL jersey. I'd say with these games, though, is the 0-4 Bucks visit the 2-2 Cowboys. Why watch at home alone? Come on down for the carnival atmosphere. And
1: don't sit in misery at home.
0: No. And it's not one of those things where you show up and you have to watch. I mean, the game is on, but we're having a good time. We're chatting. We're talking. We're doing some fun things. Great people watching down there. So join me tonight, won't you? Sully's Sports Bar and Lounge, Central Casino, Fort Road. We will spin the wheel for that at 7:20, get you a anytime player touchdown prop, and we will do the Sully's Sports Bar and Lounge pick 'em later on the third hour. I got beef at 7:30. If you have any beefs, never too early to get those in. 780-218-9999. Reed Wilkins, you heard him hours ago on the GCL Diesel postgame show here on EST, breaking down the Oilers' win. He'll be by at 7:45 today, talking Oilers, talking Elks. He will join us in the Firehouse Subs Hotline.
1: Talk some Sens.
0: Well, that ain't his beat.
1: That's true.
0: But it's slowly turning.
1: He's got to take kind of our beat. Screen.
0: Well, it's all of our beat.
1: Yes, now. It is. Yes. Now it's a communal thing.
0: Yes.
1: Takes a village.
0: Yeah. Kind of easy trivia. 805. Three questions too many as well for Park Mazda. Scalding hot takes. We will leave the scalding behind. It is a hot take segment just after 8:30 today. So, gentlemen, if you'd please join me and as we discuss a hot take or two in a gentlemanly fashion. This isn't a competition. The mitt's not up for grabs. There's no insults or inside jokes or, sick kind of.
1: Sure.
0: As you normally do with the.
1: Putting up some guardrails, are you?
0: This is just a hot take, conversational hot take at around 8:30. Could be Oilers, could be life, could be anything. Then we'll get fired up and fired up for Sully's. Once again, as I said, we'll do the Thursday night pick 'em, your chance at $25 to Sully's Sports Bar and Lounge at around 8:40 in the wrap for William Huff. Still to come at 8:50 to wrap up the show. Morning announcements today. 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So going over, we mentioned the Oilers and the Ducks. Of course, the Ducks come out of that thing like they were out of the bricks hot. They were whipping that puck around. Boy, they were.
1: Yeah. Oh, I will expand on this later.
0: But
1: as I'm watching it unfold, I go, so this is Babcock hockey, eh? Details, defense. Interesting.
0: It's all about the answers, Dave, in the second.
1: Right, I get that.
0: Yeah. So Oilers pulling off the 5-2 win last night, obviously dominating the storylines today here at EST. One of three games last night. They give it up for Stu. Why not? The Jets, just 19 shots on goal at home as they defeat the Avalanche, who had 34. And Stuart Skinner gets applauded off the ice. Orleski's interviewing him there with the fans and everything.
1: Oh, yeah.
0: I mean, that's a great story to watch, I think, especially from this market. Nobody has any ill will towards Stuart Skinner.
1: They shouldn't.
0: They shouldn't. I don't, unless he did something to you. But first star in that game is the Jets defeat the Avalanche by a score of 3-2. And the Capitals skate into a 5-3 victory over the Penguins. Now to the Diamond.
1: Yes?
0: Diamond Dave.
1: Yeah.
0: Well, Trev echoed there that duh, Yankees what?
2: Loose.
0: Duh, Yankees loose. We can all take a victory lap. Now, you know how Iwanek hedges his fandom, right?
1: More than just his fandom, yes. You know how he...
0: So he's a Yankees fan, but he wouldn't mind they lose because then Boone gets the sack. So this he wins. Well, he'll
1: he wins by losing.
0: He wins anyway. Yeah.
1: Yeah, Boone.
2: Well, but
1: Boone
2: he's been saying that for how long, though?
0: I know, but it's another year of no success.
2: Yeah, yeah, yeah.
0: They beat the Red Sox. Big whoop. But you get swept aside by the Rays in the DS.
1: And a good fan interference.
2: Yeah, nothing like
1: doing it.
2: A good fan interference?
1: I've not been in a position where I would want to reach over and catch a ball. I've never had seats. And I'm just wondering if my team was up to bat in a playoff game and understanding the importance of the moment, if I would be the guy reaching over to grab it.
0: No.
1: Or if I would have the self-control.
2: That's the thing. Like, I feel like they'd be like, no, don't do this. But then you just something.
1: In the moment, you're overtaken happens. With
2: the
1: desire.
2: Yeah, you're like, oh my gosh, it's coming.
0: And then you're like, crap. We've seen this before. There should be some muscle memory in your mind. Like, if it was the first time this has ever happened, You could be, well, I'm saying,

0: saying, though.
1: Yes, I understand.
0: Like, that's like, always got to be, and especially if you have a seat where the guy was sitting.
1: You're in the splash zone. I mean, that right?
0: Yeah. It's just like they say, keep your eye on the ball if you're seeing behind. Like, you are in a zone where a bat could hit you or a foul ball could hit you. Being there is a privilege, not a right.
1: You know, hedge fund guy, you don't need to lean over and snag it like you're, you know, Moises Alou. Let it go.
0: You can have your hand out, but yeah, as long as it's, that's it.
1: Now, the ball wasn't catchable. Like we now,
0: no, but,
1: the, but you know where we're headed with this.
0: That's tough. Brutal, as some would say.
1: Yeah, brutal. But,
0: whatever. Yeah. It's the Yankees. I don't mind the Rays. Moving on there. Padres, night-night. They fall 3-1 to the Brewers from San Diego. Milwaukee takes that series, as they should, 3-1. Yeah. Milwaukee's got a great team. Really looking forward to Milwaukee and the Dodgers now, as the Dodgers also advanced yesterday 4-1 over the Braves. No surprise there. But Milwaukee and LA is going to be... Milwaukee gets another crack at him here, and it's going to...
1: That's high IQ
0: baseball. I'm looking forward
1: there.
0: To this, yeah.
1: Yeah.
0: And the Guardians stay alive, 9-3. White Sox, I think, had a couple opportunities to kind of get even or draw even later on, but Guardians pulling away 9-3. They live to fight another day. That day is today. Mm-hmm. Back in the south side of Chicago, Guardians, White Sox, 6 o'clock tonight. We'll have that on at Sully's Sports Bar and Lounge as well. That's a delicious night here. You got Cowboys, Buccaneers, Guardians, White Sox.
1: Do it for
0: top
1: the Pontiff.
0: Sports
1: do it
0: franchises.
1: For the Pontiff.
0: Yeah, do it for the Pontiff. First pitch tonight, as we said.
1: You ready to go, Vicar? Bring it.
0: Yeah. I love it. So, Dodgers, Brewers, that gets underway Sunday now. Game one of the NLCS. Rays await Guardians and White Sox. As mentioned, Buccaneers, Cowboys tonight as well on your Thursday nighter. 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Jersey up for grabs. Great food and drink specials and a carnival atmosphere as well. Dave, we will be talking Oilers coming up next, but is there anything, I mean, just quickly, and we are getting closer to Friday when the Elks are back on the field coming off a bye.
1: Important game for them. I mean, it is all of the games now. I mean, yes, their business is done in terms of clinching.
0: But it's that number one that you...
1: Yes.
0: That's
1: you
0: the next...
1: You want to grab that? Grab next, some extra time in the postseason?
0: Stone to acquire here.
1: You got it.
0: I've said, too, I licked them on a bye last week, given the loss to Toronto, the overtime win at home against Hamilton, how red zone offense has been questionable. You get a bye to figure things out a bit. Now you hit the road. This is go time now. It's fall. It's crisp. Yeah, so Dustin Nielsen's got the call that Friday tomorrow, 5 o'clock across the TSN network. He's doing Sens hockey tonight. Who do they got, Philadelphia?
1: Yeah, Rick Tocchet feeling a little heat on the back of the collar because Philadelphia is an understanding city, isn't it, for a team starting slow?
0: Yeah, that's
1: a fan base that, no, Rick, we're with you.
0: And there's really nowhere to hide right now in terms of, well, I mean, I know LeBron's there, NBA preseason, but the Eagles aren't doing so hot either. Like, there's kind of a, you
1: Lane Johnson retires. You saw, evidently good reasons.
0: Yeah, like, if the Eagles were undefeated, you could say, well, nobody really, people are over there doing the thing.
1: Phillies are out,
0: obviously. Yeah, Phillies are, but you're kind of.
1: Wish I was in doing sports in that city. No, seriously, that'd be a great place to be right now. Open the phones.
0: I'd never want anybody to have success if I were. Like, it would just be, you want to be mired in failure. And not absolute failure, but like getting close to the sun, but not kind of getting there. That type of failure.
1: Fans throwing batteries.
0: That's
1: all of
0: where
1: that
0: it's at. Yes. That is our big money. Let's get to a sports update here with YouTube, Trev. And we'll be back with the GCL Diesel Morning After Show. The Fan Zone also on the way in hour one. But this sports update is brought to you by Paramount Flooring. Are you ready to treat your feet?
1: Yes.
0: Visit them in store, 10707 184th Street on the West End, or online, paramountflooring.ca. 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We got your early bird coming up. We'll spin the wheel at around 7:20 this morning, but let's get to this update here. Dave Jamieson in for Dust Nielsen, Lieutenant Eric. 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
1: Yes.
0: That's coming up just after this update. Don't go anywhere.
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19: Roadwork is slowing you down on your morning commute. We have crews working on 95th Avenue eastbound between 170th Street and 163rd, with lanes being shared in both directions. And then northbound 170th Street on the approach, stay to the center or left. Roadwork is slowing you down on the South Henday as well. Center median at 111th Street. Speed limit's down to 80 kilometers there. And we have that ongoing construction on the Yellowhead eastbound between Victoria Trail and Beverly Bridge in the left lane. Winter's closing in fast. 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

0: 6, a little of the silly Pod Colson Gold song mixed in as well. Again, can't do the boosh, but we can give you a little Pod Colson. You heard the goal there. What a pass. Touchdown. Try settle,
1: I think they found their winger, huh?
0: Yeah.
1: Another former Canuck.
0: We've officially arrived now with Pod Colson. Hey, now you
1: can
0: see.
1: Now we've seen enough.
0: Yeah. What a pass, though.
1: He got the job.
0: 780-218-9999. Cheese says, I got beef that you don't have access to old man Boucher.

0: Right, what is this, 1260? It's certainly yes. 1260. I would have access to it at 1260. I don't hear. That's the problem. So, no, it is not 1260, but I would have had if it was.
1: If it were.
0: I've been playing it on heavy rotation this morning.
1: Right.
0: Welcome back. Dave Jameson in for Dustin Nielsen. He'll be by at 7:05 on his own show.
1: Who would have thought?
0: He's got the call tonight, Senators and Flyers. He's got the call tomorrow. Tiger Cats and Elks down in Hamilton. TSN's Dustin Nielsen, 7:05 today. But YouTube Trev, you heard there in the sports update as well. And welcome back to everybody listening on the 95.7 Cruise FM. Tell your friends the Nielsen Show is back on the radio. And this time, crystal clear on that FM dial frequency modulation. Gotta love it. Let's get into your morning after show right now. Let's take a dive.
1: Mm-hmm.
0: Down to Anaheim, scene of the crime last spring. Hey, little revenge.
1: We in the duck pond, yes.
0: Right, revenge game.
1: Take that, Ducks fans.
0: Yeah, said the big boys would be humming last night. Mm-hmm. And it is, I mean, well, we'll get into it all, but it is your morning after show here. 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And we do have the bright light of the night over there. And
1: yes, I'll just would call you like to, slide. I'll grab it.
0: Yeah,
1: yeah.
0: We'll wait for you to come back now. No, it's the Oilers get three wins in a row, tail of two periods really last night, and they've slayed the second period demons apparently. Yeah, go ahead. That's all good. We'll get to your bright light of the night. We'll get to your fourth star or man of the game, as we're calling it now, super stats and all that. But boy, Ducks come out of the chute red hot, piping hot. Beckett Seneca, not once but twice in the first period, both on the power play as well. I think the Ducks shorthanded got more better scoring chances than the Oilers 5-on-5 during that first period. Outshooting the Oilers 16-6. Devin Levi had a great period, even though two goals got past him, but could have been a lot worse, so props
1: little
0: to
1: Dominic
0: Levi there.
1: Asik there, right?
0: Ah, yeah.
1: Down low when he was... The Ducks were... and I don't want to get too technical, Eric, because I know you like to keep your hockey conversation kind of basic.
0: I'm dumb, but I like to keep it that way.
1: They did a great job, Anaheim, I'm talking about here, of like... down right tight against the net.
0: Yeah.
1: They were really effective there.
0: They were whipping that puck around, too. Yeah. It was crisp. It was clean. They were, and the Oilers, I mean, they'd be forgiven. You saw Gene on the opening. He had the sun. It was hot. They had a heat warning there. It was probably a period to get used to the environment, shall we say, down in Anaheim.
1: Yeah. Yes. Get acclimated.
0: Yeah. That type of thing. So, first period, 2-0, outshot 16-6. And then you're like, oh boy, the second, right? We all know what the second period's been like.
2: Yeah. How are they going to respond?
0: How will they respond? And how will a Babcock team respond? We were talking about this early in the season. As the season goes on, how do they respond to certain situations? Well, they did. 11 seconds in, Evan Bouchard with a seeing eye wrister.
1: Mm-hmm.
0: Again, one of those shots that even he's probably, again, it's just, I'll throw this on here with a little mustard. Then go in.
2: Then the face.
0: You look... It's like a long drive for him, and he just kind of like, I lost track of the ball.
2: Just waits.
0: Hole in one. Oh, okay.
2: Oh, the faces he makes.
0: We'll just fast forward. That's my big moment of the night.
2: First goal.
0: Yeah.
2: Evan Bouchard.
0: Yeah.
2: Start the second.
0: It's
1: I like that it. They respond
0: the
1: early.
0: I like it. Well, the Ducks get one, then it's 3-0. Then where are we kind of treading in that way? Not to say next goal wins at that point. Lots of game to go, but that got things going off, and then the parade just this went out from there. Kasperi Kapanen on the power play, second of the season. Bouchard again to make it 3-2.
2: Thought he was going to get a hat trick.
0: He chose not to.
2: Yeah,
1: when you're that good, you can call off the dogs.
0: Yeah,
1: just go, you know what? There'll be more of these nights.
0: I believe in sports, Dave, they call it load management.
1: Yes, they do. Yes.
0: Vasily Podkolzin, you heard the goal song there, his fourth of the campaign. What do we say for a total for him? Where we were talking 30, 20.
1: He's on pace.
2: Yeah, I think we're hovering right around 30.
0: Yeah, and some people were bullish on it. Some people were like, you're out to lunch.
2: Well, it's funny. Like, we were all kind of all over the place I just know, like, at one point in the summer, Duster was like, no, he's not scoring 30. And then one of his bold predictions right before the season was he scoring 30.
0: Yeah. So, and, like, I don't think that's... 40 would be out of reach.
2: Yeah.
0: Like, and 30 is... I just think where he's at, the situation he finds himself in, I don't think it's...
2: He gets the chances.
0: Yeah.
2: And, like, that was the thing, like, last year. I'm just like, damn. Like, he finished with 19 goals, but how many opportunities did he have? So many.
0: Yeah. Mm-hmm.
2: And so that's why I was just like, I don't really know if he's a finisher. But clearly, he put on the work, did lots of work this summer. And you're starting to see that now. But he's gripping it. He's ripping it.
0: It's an outstanding pace right now. We'll see if it continues. But it's certainly the 30 shots looking good. I wonder what Tony's thoughts were from BP's Westgate there.
2: Oh, yeah.
0: On Pokemon.
2: Oh, 50? Oh, yeah, 50 probably. Yeah. 55. 50
0: should have taken that bet, damn it, anyway.
1: Yeah, the floor, not the ceiling.
2: Yeah.
1: Yeah.
2: Okay. His goal he scored last night, like, he wasn't scoring that last year. It was going wide. It was hitting the post. It was
0: what a
2: save,
0: hell of a pass.
2: Oh, so sad.
0: I mean, again, the one guy that doesn't find himself getting a goal last night, and I picked him for the early bird.
2: Yeah.
0: And he has such success. We call him the Duck Hunter.
1: Yeah.
0: You saw the stats from Bouchard, McDavid, and Drysdale heading into the game, regular season against Anaheim. These guys feast on him, stats-wise. But the fact that a boatload of assists there, but whatever. But what a pass. Podkolzin in 4-2. And then really stretching it out, 19-08, McDavid, 5-2. The third period was just...
1: That's McDavid just flexing.
0: The third period, the Ducks were so out of it, and the Oilers kind of knew, and they just had to kind of shut it down. I think with a Babcock team, and maybe not a hot take, but if the Oilers do find themselves in this position, you're going to see a lot of third periods this season where it's just nothing hockey, right?
2: Like, yeah, which you will take. I will take
0: Which that. We can go to bed maybe a little earlier. We can afford ourselves to say, you know what?
1: Oh, close out games.
0: Yeah.
1: Learn how to close out games. That said, and the result was, you know, what you would hope for, it still shows me, and I believe many others, that yes, all the talk about Babcock changing the way they play is true. We haven't seen it fully realized yet. But when the Oilers need to flex on another team, they go back to being the Oilers because they have that capability. They can go back and just blowtorch teams.
0: The flexing moving forward, but then also the capability of not letting... I mean, if the Ducks scored a greasy one in the third or something, just to raise an eyebrow or, yes. Oh, none of that was in play. You could tell that it was just low event.
1: It was done after the second.
0: It's over.
1: Not coming back.
0: Yeah. Just looking in, courtesy Natural Stat Trick, we'll get to our super stat of the night here as well. High danger chances, 5-on-5. Ducks, 10. Oilers, 6. Scoring chances, Ducks 20, Oilers 18. That's all 5-on-5.
1: That 10 high danger for Anaheim had to come in that first period.
0: Absolutely. God. Absolutely. No, and credit to Levi again. I think Reed Wilkins with the stat man last night. Mm-hmm. Save percentage over the last two games, 5-on-5. Perfect for Devin Levi.
2: Yep.
0: So that's a good thing really to good see, too, as well. Yeah.
1: You're getting your goaltending you wanted.
2: Yeah.
0: The net is his.
2: He looked good.
0: Yeah.
2: He looked really good.
0: Yeah. Now, but we're going to see Jari back in San Jose, right?
2: Oh, yeah. Gotta get him in. Just one game. I don't really like that, but whatever.
0: Would you be tempted to...
2: I would.
0: There's a plan here, obviously, but I mean, I just...
2: Ride the hot goalie. Just do it.
0: He's loving it.
2: Yeah.
0: He's getting the hard hat in the room after. He's...
2: And drinking the milk after.
1: Is it hard hat or is it the Gretzky lid?
0: I don't know. Lid. Yeah,
1: is bucket. It the Jofa?
0: But it's a hard hat.
1: True.
2: It is hard.
0: Super stat of the night, other than as I was reading those fancies there, but what else do we got? I mean, now look, we can say one line team. I mean, Drysdale 4 assists.
1: Mm-hmm. McDavid
0: 3 assists. Points, 1 goal, 2 assists. Bouchard, 1 goal, 3 helpers. I mean, maybe it's just super that the point combination between those three is something that going in, we saw what they've done against the Ducks, and that was the script.
2: Yeah.
0: Boring, whatever. Devin Levi, 935. 29 saves on 31 shots against.
1: I feel another EST t-shirt coming on.
0: Well, let's get your idea. 780-289-9999. What type of Devin Levi t-shirt would you like to see us print? We have the capabilities. We have the means. We have the technology.
1: Sure do.
0: The money, we'll find.
1: Yes.
0: But Troll says, if Jari was in last night, they get blown out and don't come back in the second. Probably right
2: there.
0: Yeah,
2: I agree with that.
0: That's the thing.
1: Oh, when you put it that way, you got to go with San Jose.
2: I agree.
0: Two goals was something you would take, and going out of the first, you didn't know. But if the Ducks would have had one more or something along those lines, or even in the case of Jari being in there, two more. I mean, you're kind of...
2: I think I'll go with the McDavid goal with 52 seconds left.
0: That's your big moment to put it to five. Yeah,
2: yeah, because I don't mind going into the third at 4-2, but as a fan, 5-2, you're a lot more comfortable. You can just sit back, and you can actually sit back. You're not like leaning forward like Avery, Lewis McDougal in the hangout. You're sitting back, and that's what
1: that's
2: I was
1: a drop
2: doing.
1: I hadn't expected right there.
2: What's up, Avery? Yeah. That's not a shot. I love you, Avery.
1: And but, wait till Philip Hollander unleashes his...
2: Yeah, who knows what he's got.
1: ...curious brand of hockey.
0: It was one for one.
1: Yeah, the best trades usually are.
0: Yeah, yeah. Well, we'll get Dusty's thoughts on that deal as well.
1: Oh, I bet he's got a Philip Hollander.
0: Well, he gets in the mix, and a lot of other guys that aren't around the team right now as well. Colton Dock missed last night. You got Savoy, you got Nuge, you got Hyman, all these things. So... I mean, to echo what Stoff said on the broadcast last night, this isn't even, you don't even know what's coming yet. I'm paraphrasing, but that's what he's kind of.
2: This is, you ain't seen nothing yet.
0: You ain't seen nothing. That's how the song goes. We should work that into the, it is Throwback Thursday, mind you.
2: This was a cool stat, courtesy of Swainer on Twitter.
0: Swain's got the numbers.
2: Fantastic follow. I love these. But players with at least 10 points and a plus minus of 10 or better over the first four games of the season. You got Bobby Clark in 1977 with the Flyers, Wayne Gretzky with the Kings in 1988, and Connor McDavid and Evan Bouchard this year. So kind of a cool stat. That's elite company. Four people to do it. Two on this team.
0: Well, Bouchard, I saw another stat on the X last night.
2: Yeah, and he also made history for goals.
0: Was Bobby Orr's name in there or something like that or something? Or?
2: Oh, I didn't see that.
0: He's making stats. He's doing something that...
2: I think it is Orr. But yeah, six goals in the first four games.
0: Quickest two,
2: So that's...
0: And the other ones were like three games or something.
2: Yeah.
1: Harry Cameron had eight goals in four games for the Toronto Arenas.
2: During the
1: NHL's inaugural season in 1917-1918. Now, I remember Harry, and they had some people around him.
0: You were in the house for that one.
1: Yeah. It was Harry, yes. Yes, I was wearing a fedora and smoking.
0: Like everybody else.
1: Like everybody else. Then we should get back to those days. Yeah, Harry Cameron, eight goals in four games. But he was a wagon.
0: Why do a Devin Levi shirt when you can make Devin Levi jeans extra snug? That comes in from the
2: same.
0: It is an easy play here. A lot of people going to the logo, Levi's logo. Yeah, you put that on a shirt. Rip City Step in the Nasty Chat. We believe.
2: Believe him.
0: I can't say it now. I look at it. I'm like, Bolevi?
2: Believe.
0: Believe he Mitchell.
1: There's something there. We'll workshop this with the help of the Nasties. But yeah, I see a red tag for sure.
0: Red tag jeans. We should start pressing our own jeans. We can make our own jeans.
1: Don't give Dustin any ideas.
0: Get Benny in the back room there. You know?
1: Yeah.
0: Pumping them out. The Levi 925s, like the cut, have the number, the save percentage. Cut. Yeah, that's not bad.
2: What size is that?
0: Levi shirt should be made of denim, a denim shirt.
2: Denim.
0: Don't mind that.
1: City Connect jersey.
0: And we could get the Denim Daddies local band to kind of fashion. It would all be, it's all tied in here. Contra deal. Yeah, so, kind of a modified morning after show here. Big moment stats, all that stuff. Three stars last night.
2: Tell me.
1: Well.
2: Say it.
0: Evan Bouchard, number one. Connor McDavid, number two. Beckett Seneca, number three.
1: Tip of the hat to the orange.
0: Who do we want to go with number four here, boys?
2: I mean, it's got to be...
1: Well,
2: it's got to be Leon, no? Or Levi, I guess?
0: I'd go Levi.
1: I'd go Levi.
0: You're not wrong in saying Drysdale as well with the assists. That pass, though, again, I mean, you could have that on a loop today. You'd be forgiven if you're at work in your cubicle and
1: not a hot take.
2: Three
1: best
2: players.
1: Passer in the NHL since Joe Thornton?
2: Yeah.
0: Sure. You should have saved it for 8:30.
1: Okay, I mean, it's not even a take. It's just an observation.
0: Yeah.
1: But if someone else would like to offer up...
2: I think there's three players that can make that pass. Leon, McDavid, and maybe Cooch as well. Kucherov.
0: And Bush could probably do it.
2: Four.
0: You can't deny that's him right
2: now. He can do anything. Four. He can do whatever he wants right now.
0: Bouchard can do anything except win the Norris.
2: It's four. It's four. Three Oilers and one Lightning. Four. McCarr can't do that.
0: Okay, well, you said Drysdale for fourth. Let's get to your Prolix Lighting Bright Light of the Night then.
2: Okay.
1: Do I have a role
0: it's a bright light of the night. Prolix Lighting Bright Light of the Night. Mm-hmm. The trophy goes to...
2: Devin Levi.
0: I think so. Hey, if he's not your fourth, we'll give Drysdale the fourth.
2: I like that.
0: Didn't get the goal. Pissed me off, but four assists. But Devin Levi, yeah, bright light.
2: Pedagogy as well. Didn't get a
0: outstanding
2: goal. Point.
0: Pedagogy. You had him. Did you pick him for the goal? Mm. And the noob didn't score either. A point?
2: Yeah.
0: He didn't get a point?
2: No, he was all around it. He was always the last man that passed it.
0: Klepov, the noob, we were all scared of. 10 minutes of ice time, no points.
2: Yeah.
0: Five hits, no shots. So, look at that. Another thing changing. New guys don't necessarily open their account now against the Oilers. Babcock's changed that.
1: It's all right.
0: Devin Levi... This is for you. Take it home. Enjoy it.
1: Lots more of those in your future.
0: Let your family. You can have an autograph. People, the whole town will come out. You can take a picture with the trophy and everything.
1: Phil Pritchard.
0: Everybody will be there.
1: White gloves.
0: Devin Levi, your Prolix Lighting, bright light of the night last night, without a doubt. You can take the A off the one, right? He's one.
1: We have a decision.
0: Oh, do we? I don't think we do, Dave.
1: I don't think we need to see much more.
0: Oh, not a decision to make. The decision is rendered.
1: Okay, it's been rendered. Yes.
0: Final answer. 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Let's get into the fan zone right now. Fan zone.
1: Mm.
0: Now, remember, if you want to get into the fan zone, and I think we'll just kind of, I said we'd look ahead to the Sharks. Let's just keep this Devin Levi discussion going here.
1: Yeah, let's not leave it.
0: Ideas for a shirt or a pair of jeans, if you will. But the fan zone is presented by Northern Gauge in Sherwood Park. 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Right now, I think in terms of, now you could say, well, you know, where's the Bouchard shirt? I get it, but like Evan Bouchard is a...
1: But he's a known commodity.
0: He's a known commodity. I think when we're making shirts and stuff, and this goes outside the Elks realm with the Concord Castle of the North and stuff, but I think for the Oilers, it's those unheralded or upcoming or kind of it's a folk hero type of thing.
1: Right.
0: And I think Devin Levi, like, given the position he plays on this team and the appetite for somebody to reach out and grab that role.
1: I love folk hero.
0: Yeah.
1: I just love that category.
0: Dr. Drytex. And don't forget, Freddie will be back, hopefully. Well, we don't. Who needs him?
1: A three-headed serpent.
0: Who needs him right now? You got Devin Levi.
1: Take all the time you need, Freddie. Right? That's what they're telling him?
0: Well, just no rush now.
1: Yeah, just at your pace, Freddie. We got it locked down.
0: Make a Devin Levi jean jacket? I guess that's something.
1: Sure.
0: We could probably find like a cheap denim on the dark web or something. We could find like a... Like a truck, something that's fallen off the back of a truck, as they say, right?
1: Mm-hmm.
0: Get on a bit of a deal.
1: Going with this.
0: Wheels in the nasty chat. No. Yo, what's up, Devin Levi? Jari can't wait until Saturday and thinking, Devin, you have not seen nothing yet.
1: Okay, that makes eminent sense to me. I know what you're saying.
0: It didn't make sense to me.
1: Oh, I got it.
0: Wheels, appreciate you chiming in here. How about a t-shirt, Brandon from Windsor says? With the Levi's logo in front, but instead of the word Levi's, you put the word Devin. We're all thinking Levi's. I mean, it's pretty easy.
2: That's good.
0: But you flip it around and put Devin. Don't mind that either.
2: These are my Devins.
1: Do we get close but not over the line terms of infringement?
0: Well, I think that...
1: I don't want the company to lean on us.
0: Look, as long as nobody sees it from there, then it's fine.
1: Right.
0: Think of how many people infringe on copyright, but it just goes unseen or whatever, right? You know, it's... Now, if somebody were to rat us out to Mr. Levi, head of the jean company, then we'd get in some trouble. But I think we could get away with using that little logo and...
2: Need his face on there.
0: Everybody uses the Burger Baron.
1: Oh, that's right.
0: Yeah, what were we saying, boys? Podcast tonight, new episode. But they have stickers now and they incorporate the Baron.
2: So
0: Burger Baron. All you got to do is make a slight tweak.
1: You ever been to the Burger Baron?
0: I went to the one in PA. I got food poisoning. And then I had the breakfast, and then I had to drive home. My family, this would be my family. We drove home, and every 10 minutes, I had to pull off to the side of the road. It's morning. I don't want to. But I've heard it's good. I've got food poisoning from other places too. I'm not going to say I'm not. I'm never going to go back and eat there again.
1: No. Unfortunate.
0: Spruce Grove Corey says, I'm driving through Devon right now. It's a sign. Maybe we do something. Maybe we open up a shirt printing factory out in Devon for Devon Levi shirts specifically and jeans. The whole style. It could be like a Hilfiger type of thing.
1: Support local business.
0: You could have him down in Ice District on one of those big like they do in Times Square, modeling the attire.
1: I'm sure we could flesh this out so it's super ridiculous.
0: Amos Moses says, riding high with Levi.
2: Don't mind it.
0: That's a good saying. Okay.
1: You can put that'll that, be on. Someone will take and make that sign.
0: You could put that on the back in handwriting. Mm-hmm. Yeah. Like the
1: I
0: jersey.
1: I think we're on to something with this guy. I seems like very likable. You know, I mean, as goaltenders often are.
0: Sailor has AI'd a pair of jeans. He says, should I get these in bell bottoms? But it's got Devin Levi all over the place. Yeah, what cut? Is it boot cut or are we doing like a.
1: Well, it is Alberta, so we want this to sell.
0: Yes.
1: You know, the bell bottoms may work for some. I think we'd need a couple of options.
0: He also he texts these in like a dark blue, Oilers kind of dark blue. Yes. I don't mind the Dwight Yoakam, though, lights. Like the sky blue bordering on a white. Hey?
1: Yes.
0: Real tight, real tight. As his game is.
1: Yes.
2: There we go.
1: In all the right places.
0: Yeah. See, so there you see it there?
1: Yes.
0: Plastered all over the place. AI, just so good.
1: God, AI, I love it.
0: Yeah, it's awesome.
1: Hey, Claude.
2: Yeah.
1: Hey, create
0: Claude,
1: this for
0: can
1: me.
0: You make me a jean?
2: Look at that, nice.
1: Yeah, I'm liking that.
0: Yeah, zoom in. Zoom real. Get a nice tight shot of that butt. Get that butt in there. On the right side, that number 30. Zoom in on that. Give me that butt. Yeah, there we go.
1: Yeah, that's it.
0: There we go.
1: Okay.
0: There we go. Love that.
2: I like it too.
0: Man, you know, you get the younger fans wearing that around Ice District and grabbing.
2: We just did that.
1: OEG,
2: this is our idea.
0: What? The jeans?
2: Yeah, the jeans.
0: Well, it's AI.
2: Yeah, but this is our idea.
1: Yes, we can. It's proprietary. So
2: now, if they start doing something, we're going to be like, "Hey, we just that was our idea."
0: Well, it won't be the first time. It won't be the last.
2: No,
0: this is the idea factory here, and we.
1: Yes.
0: But then they'll ride with it. Levi's in net, no goals yet. Texter says, "Please add your name to your text so we can give you a proper shout out here."
1: I kind of like that one,
0: but I like rhyming net poet. With yet. That's very creative.
2: That guy is a poet.
0: Poet.
2: That's funny.
0: Go back and listen to Levi on the Spittin' Chicklets from a couple years ago. He seemed like a good character guy back then, Poopstain says.
2: And he still is. He's even more good now.
1: Gooder, as you might say.
0: Greg, the sound guy, says wrong number on his ass. That was that AI.
1: AI
0: will take us, but never really gets it over the line.
1: I think he had a

0: Go back and listen to Levi on the Spittin' Chicklets from a couple years ago. He seemed like a good character guy back then, Poopstain says.
1: And he still is. He's even more good now.
2: Gooder, as you might say.
0: Greg, the sound guy, says wrong number on his ass. That AI does. AI will take us, but never really gets it over the line.
2: I think
0: he had third eye as well on his face.
2: You do have some editorial control over AI, right? Before you press send?
0: Yeah, but then what do they call it? AI can hallucinate, right?
2: Yeah, hallucinations.
0: So that was an hallucination there. It chose 30. Yeah, why is it number 30? Isn't he 27? We couldn't get it past you guys. We AI tried, but you caught it. You caught the AI.
2: Thank you, Oil Country.
0: Amos Moses, again, make a t-shirt that looks like a jean vest with a Riding High with Levi patch on the back. Aha!
2: Now,
0: a patch. Jean vest
2: earn your
0: patch. Fully patched.
2: Uh-huh.
0: If you're a fan of Devin Levi, first you get Devin over the top.
2: Yeah.
0: But then if you're a real big fan, Levi on the bottom. That's when you're fully into the gang.
2: Yeah, with a big eagle.
0: The Wolf says, what's tighter than his game? His pants. Get your new pair of Levi's, the Devin. These pants would even make Rosie O'Donnell's ass look great, the Wolf says. Is that a phrase joke in here?
2: Is that a Will Fraser joke? Probably.
0: Lucas says, too bad Levi's name isn't Bugle Boy. That was a good pair. Levi's kind of cornered the market on the jean, but Bugle Boy had a

0: put your damn name on your text, Mr. Anonymous here.
1: Because if they're good, you might go in the rotating drum and win something.
0: This is probably how we're going to go to text today. Your best Devin Levi jean bootcut shirt vest idea, whatever it is.
1: Promotional giveaway that they won't do, but should.
0: But we will fantasize about it, hallucinate, if you will, via AI.
1: Yes.
0: And maybe, just maybe, since we do have the technology here, a limited run, as they say, of Devin Levi shirts or vests or jeans. I really want to get into the jean game, bringing people in and sizing them up, taking inside legs, the inseam.
1: And us really not understanding the implications of producing garments.
0: Issues
1: around it.
0: Or measurements, for that matter, as well. Like, that seems about right, and you're just you're sucking into these things. Hey, it's just fully starched as well.
1: Of course.
0: They're very, very stiff.
1: You always starch your jeans.
0: Yeah. so we've got in this one here. Dave texts in, first time texter. I've got beef, he says, with Beckett Seneca.
1: Say what?
0: Looks like besides being an elite offensive player, he also wants to be a rat.
2: I like him. I mean, if he's an Oiler, you're loving him. Like,
0: what do we know about rats? We hate them when they're not ours, everybody loves a pet rat. Right?
2: Yeah, but I wouldn't even, like, he was being dirty, but he wasn't.
0: That's what you're saying.
2: Yeah, like, I don't know. I like him as a player a lot. Like, I think he's going to be on Team Canada for the next Olympics. Like, he's
1: someone's got to replace Brad.
2: Yeah.
1: In the rat category, right?
0: Well, there's always
2: a big
0: room.
2: Rat. He's not a small rat like Brad. He's a big rat.
0: Yeah, not your traditional kind of...
2: He's like 6'3".
0: Okay, I'm trying to keep track of these...
1: Dude can play. Dude can play.
0: The rookie says Devin Levi jorts because he covers just enough. The jort game would be nice.
1: I'd like that to be sent directly to my inbox because that's a smart text.
0: Cut down on the cost as well. Yes. That is the Fan Zone. A little behind here. We got carried away with that. Great segment, everybody. Hashtag Fan Zone. 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All right.
1: Okay.
0: Hour number two, much like period two, all business for us this morning as we will be joined by our first guest of the show, Dustin Nielsen, TSN's Dustin Nielsen, voice of the Sens, voice of the Canadian Football League. He'll be by in a matter of minutes. We got your play, Alberta Early Bird. We'll spin that wheel. I got beef coming up. If you got beef, send him in right now, 780-218-9999, just like Dave said. And Reed Wilkins as well will be by later on, wrapping up hour number two. Hour one of the show, though, has been brought to you by Ewell. Want to get to this as well. They're doing a fun thing with us, breakfast sandwiches involved, but they've just upgraded the roster. 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Let's get to a sports update here with YouTube Trev. Dustin Nielsen on the other side. 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I was informed via my email, of all places, that Chelsea is on a trip now. She's in Japan, as it were, right now. 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Dave Jameson in for Dustin Nielsen. Lieutenant Eric will be back from the Popeyes Louisiana Kitchen Studio in a couple minutes. 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
12: We have a serious crash involving a cyclist on 66th Street at 137th Avenue, affecting southbound and westbound. Avoid the area if you can. Volume is busy into the university, northbound 114th Street near 76th Avenue, and roadwork on the South Henday is slowing you down in the center lane at 111th Street. Plus, Yellowhead eastbound slow between Victoria Trail and Beverly Bridge due to roadwork. 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Learn more at jumpstart.canadiantire.ca. 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
14: 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We should easily surpass

0: 200 by the end of this hour due to the cavalcade of stars that we're going to be rolling through here as well. Nasty Chat's coming along. Love to see it. Great ideas out there. Text of the day today for Paris Jewelers Inbox. Probably going to go off the idea of a Devin Levi, either denim shirt, t-shirt, a denim sweater,
1: jort,
0: a pair of jeans, a jort, a vest, whatever it is. Get your ideas in right now. We're dressing you in Devin Levi, however you want. 780-218-9999.
1: Isn't there a Madonna song, Dress You Up in My Love?
0: That could be the Devin Levi shout-out song. We could repurpose that or something like that.
1: Why not?
0: Nielsen Show is always brought to you by Weiss Johnson. Weiss Johnson, whoa. 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

0: He's a bat. He's hanging. Oh. Is this part of your exercise regime, hey, to get the blood flowing on a game day?
1: No, those gravity boots.
0: Yeah, that's what it is.
1: Hang upside down.
0: The inverted.
1: Inverted table. I've done one of those.
0: Dustin, sorry we're a little late, but we were going over in the fan zone. We had this idea of we make shirts here at the station. Yeah. What about getting into the jean game for Devin Levi? Yeah. Hey?
2: I got no problem. I got no problem with the jean game. I like the suggestion. I think I heard J-Mo say a thong. Yes. That might not be comfortable.
1: Yeah.
2: But I like the vest idea. A good jean vest. I think that's a great idea because then your guns are out.
1: Yes.
2: But you're still like, look at me. I'm kind of dressed up right now. So yeah. I like that idea.
0: You could stuff something underneath or nothing underneath, and then you could patch it on the back.
1: Yeah.
0: Devin, Levi, whatever you want to do.
2: Yeah.
0: Dress
2: it up. You look good last night, boys. I got to tell you. I liked. And I'm not going to say it wasn't this quick the other games, but, man, I thought his quickness around the crease was on display last night. Like, he seemed in a zone. Even when the puck went to the point, he was just, like, bobbing around, trying. Like, he seemed like he was fully engaged last night, which was good in the first period.
0: Well, he had to be. The Ducks were just as quick.
2: The team wasn't there in the first period.
0: No, and the Ducks were snapping that thing. Like, credit to them. They came out of the chute hard, fast, and they were whipping that thing around. And you're right. I mean, it was a period that could have went sideways. I know somebody texted in saying, what if that was Jari? And you can kind of, go there if you please. But yeah, he kept him in it, 2 goals. And then Dusty, I mean, second period, I heard it was a problem for this team. Not anymore.
2: Well, yeah, it's got sorted out. They basically played 20, really. Like I thought the first period was one of their worst periods of the entire season.
0: Yeah. Mm-hmm.
2: Second period, maybe the best period they've had the entire season. And then the third period, they sort of just put it on cruise control, sat back, whatever you want to say. That second period was phenomenal. Goaltending wasn't great, let's be honest. There were a few that maybe the Ducks would have liked to have had on the other side, but... The big boys just activated for 20 minutes, right? I mean, it's not like it was the entire team destroying them. It was the big boys taking care of business, and the Ducks just simply didn't have an answer for it. It looked like they sort of got shell-shocked early in the second period and just simply could not recover. So very encouraging period for the Oilers. And now, like, 2 more days off before their next game's crazy. And then 2 more days off after that. Like, this is...
1: And then they'll be healthy.
2: Over how easy this schedule is. It's awesome for them.
0: Yeah. 2 days off, we said it's a matinee, too. So it's just kind of like... It's not like they play late in San Jose, and then so you kind of have a day there. But it's just smack dab in the middle. But you mentioned the third period, too. And I thought, as low event and kind of... Like, that's good, too. Not allowing the Ducks off the mat. Like, no breathing. No greasy one or fluky one. And then you kind of go, oh... I mean, that's... That was the Canucks game in Vancouver, right? The Canucks kind of...
2: We've already saw this season them have struggles putting a team away.
0: Yeah,
1: right.
2: So, I know it's just one game and it's just one period, but you look at the situation last night and it's easy to kind of say, oh, it looks like they've kind of learned from, mistakes or unfocused play that they already had earlier in the season. So we'll see how it continues to play out. The Ducks looked so good in that first period. I wonder if it was just Oilers hadn't played a game in 3 days. They kind of needed to get back up.
0: I was blaming the heat.
2: Things started to click.
0: It's very hot down there.
2: Straight from the beach over to the rink.
0: What are you going
2: to
0: do?
2: It's a recipe for disaster.
1: Yes, we've always said that.
0: Dave, you wanted to talk some Sens, I think.
1: I wanted to tie it back because Dusty, his relationship and knowledge of the Senators, Devin Levi, I know it's early, Dust, but like a young Dominic Hasek.
2: Yeah, excellent reference. Actually, you know what? I was in Detroit Tuesday, and the Red Wings room, first time I've been in there, and they've got, it's kind of sad because Detroit used to be
1: the place.
2: Standard.
1: Yes.
2: Right? Like, so... You walk in there, there's like 12,000 people at the game, but you walk in the dressing room, and the reason it's just because you brought up Hasek, they've got photos above every stall of legends from the franchise, like big photos, like bigger than 16x20 photos, and you just look on the wall, and you're like, man, this room featured some of the greatest of all time to do it, and then you got the Red Wings, who actually were first place in the league last January, and then completely fell apart since then, and now they... chanting sell the team. It was kind of sad, but Dominic Hasek was up there. Levi, and it kind of ties in, the Senators have Ullmark, who I think is going to play tonight. He's been good so far to start the season. And I know they're going back to Jari next game, for sure. But, if Levi...

0: I don't even expect him to play that good all the time. But if Levi can provide you with some steady goaltending, here's a hot, I'll give you a hot take. I'll give you a hot take. Like, people are probably going to hate me for this, but I think Stuart Skinner would have been fine behind this team as well with the way that they've been playing. So, like, they haven't been giving up a ton so far this season, right? Like, they haven't. To me, it looks like they're a little bit tighter this year than they have been in previous years. And Devin Levi, I think, is going to benefit from that, especially if he continues to play like the way he did last night. A couple of times I thought there was maybe a little bit too much movement, but he got away with it last night. Like, sometimes he's pretty aggressive going side to side, but it was fine last night. And his quickness in the crease. And I guess when you're not a giant like some of these other guys, you got to have the quickness. And I don't know. I noticed it more last night than other nights how active he was in his crease.
1: Well, they did get high dangered all situations, courtesy Natural Stat Trick, 17-9. The XG, and I know you'll have a good XG, 4.39 for the Ducks, 2.27 for the Oilers. But whatever, I mean, that's how.
0: So that win-o-meter is just straight up to the Ducks last night.
1: But you mentioned Skinner too, and a good night for him last night.
2: Hello.
1: Orleski's interviewing him. He's going off. Everybody's chanting Stu. They beat the Avs at home. I mean,
2: honor who?
0: What's crazy, like, I texted Huss last night, and he replied, holy bleep, he was insane tonight, owns this town right now. And, I mean, that's the situation that he's found himself in that they had the best goaltender in the league forever, best goaltender in the league shuns the organization, everybody out there absolutely hates him right now. And then Skinner comes in and provides him with goaltending that doesn't make it necessarily, oh, God, we got to find another goalie. We got to trade Hellebuck and get pennies on the dollar. So it's kind of fun. I mean, I don't think anybody in town hated Stuart Skinner as a person.
1: No,
2: not at all.
0: To see him have success out there, and I think it should be celebrated. Like, he's playing pretty well for them. And Jamie McLennan, he said it like three times on the show in the last month that he thinks Winnipeg's system will benefit Stuart Skinner, because he's a similar type of goalie to Connor Hellebuck, and so far that's proved to be true from Noodles.
2: I just want to ask you about the experience of doing the game in Detroit and that whole Dylan Larkin return, and how weird, like, from your perspective, calling that game and then seeing the fan reaction, then him scoring. Have you seen something like that in recent memory?
0: No, I mean, we were chatting with some people in Detroit prior to the game, like some local media, and they talked about how he has just tarnished his reputation being a local guy that wants out. This isn't Hellebuck in Winnipeg or Tkachuk in Ottawa being like, no, we're going to go back to this. Dude is from this state. Like, he is a local guy who grew up to be the captain of the bloody team. And now, like, I just don't know. Like, I was told that the Wings actually want to try to, like, mend this and keep him around. And I just, first of all, I think that just shows where the Wings are at right now, because that seems like a delusional idea. But yeah, it was weird, because when he scored, it was like people were cheering, because I think they were, you heard this heard huge cheer because he scored. And then I think you heard it subside a little bit because they're like, ah, it's Larkin.
2: Not him.
0: But he was good.
1: It's not a
0: he
1: Bronx cheer.
0: He was very
1: cheer.
0: Good
1: it's
0: in like that a- game, man. He was outstanding. We'll see what happens. Like, the crowd, I said yesterday, the show, the crowd sucked. They're all over Dylan Larkin. It's not a hockey town anymore.
1: No. He also had to walk through an urban park with Noodles late at night.
2: Oh!
1: Yeah, look, where you're at today, you're in Ottawa.
0: I'm in Ottawa today.
1: So give us what happened between yesterday's show and getting to Ottawa. Was that a smooth trip as well, or what do you...
0: Yeah, relatively smooth. The Air Canada planes in the United States, it's like all the ones that have been sent to a retirement home. Like, the planes down here, I swear to God, I thought the one I was going to get on yesterday was would have ashtrays in it.
2: Yes.
0: How old this plane was. So, took a 2-hour flight from Detroit to Montreal. Then I had like a 3-hour layover in Montreal. And then I didn't know it, but the flight from Montreal to Ottawa is 24 minutes.
2: Mm-hmm.
0: It's 24 minutes up and down in the smallest plane of all time. And it was a rough one. It was like storming when we were leaving Montreal. The entire flight was turbulence. It was just, so we're sitting there and they're like, there'll be no service.

0: because of the turbulence, and then some old guy just gets up. I think he was going to piss his pants. So both of the attendants had to walk to the back of the plane and then like help this guy walk all the way through the cabin up to take a leak, and then guided him back because the plane was all over the place. So adventurous final flight into Ottawa.
1: You get a little on flight Flyers, entertainment.
0: Flyers are in town tonight. So Philly, like Detroit, desperate team.
2: Oh yeah.
0: Start the year. Tocchet's not happy. Home opener for the Senators, so there should be a good buzz here tonight, and we'll see how it goes.
1: And then just parting thoughts. You've also got the call tomorrow, right? Hamilton, Ty Cats, and Elks. Yeah,
0: no Cordell Jackson.
1: Okay.
0: Their defense is strong. It's deep.
1: Yeah.
0: But they'll miss Cordell Jackson. Like, there's a lot of other guys that you could probably get away with for a game, but that guy is all over the field. So, I don't think it's going to change the outcome of the game. I'll be very surprised if the Elks don't win.
1: Yeah.
0: I will, but, I mean, to me, the strength of the Elks is their defense. Harrison Frost, I've done the last two Ticats games, I think. This will be my third straight Ticats game. Harrison Frost is starting to find some chemistry with this receivers group. For his first couple of games, he was really connected with Curly Gittens Jr. And then the last game that I did for the Ticats, Kenny Lawler. Finally arrived, right? Kenny Lawler did not have a 100-yard game all season until his last game, and he was awesome in their last game. So if Harrison Frost can continue to connect with Kenny Lawler, who I'm sure will get a steady dose of, well, I guess either corner, J.J. Ross, Terrell Ford, I mean, they're both pretty strong. But I do think they'll miss Cordell Jackson. We'll see where the offense can pick up. I know the offense, I think, I haven't done the full prep for the game yesterday, but their offense is like a top three or four offense in the entire league. But I still just wonder if it comes down to needing to outgun a Davis Alexander or a Nathan Rourke in the playoffs. You know, will the offense be able to do that? So hopefully they can. But I'm excited to see the Elks play again. I know it's just one bye week, but it feels like they haven't played in forever.
1: Yeah, and especially the overtime type of win and how that all came up. But anyways, we'll let you go here. What do you can we expect a walk here? What's the morning leading up to puck drop tonight?
0: Yeah,
1: what do you...
0: we're driving. So everybody talks about, the stadium, the rink is so far away from downtown Ottawa. So I'm about to experience that for the first time. So we're going to whip out to the rink, two skates, and then I'll probably do a little walk in the area here in Ottawa after that. So, real tee up for the game tonight. Hour-long pregame show tonight for the season opener.
1: Oh, hey, come on, though.
0: Should be good. And so when we were on the road, I had to do, like, the hosting stuff between intermissions and stuff. But now that we're home, Claire Hanna will do all that. So I just got to sit in and call the game. So it's going to be an easy one tonight.
1: From having Claire Hanna on for a beer of the week once upon a time to now doing Sens game alongside her. Hey, how we've... I know, Dave, you wanted to get to the LeBreton Flats, but we don't have enough time for that. So we'll leave it
2: there. About the
1: hey, because you know what we got coming up next?
0: On LeBreton Flats.
1: We got the wheel here, eh?
2: Hey, look at that thing.
0: It's looking good.
1: Well, it's looking. I mean, it's filled out. Buccaneers Cowboys is going to be something tonight. But
2: Battle of Texas.
1: We'll spin it.
0: Javonte Williams. Give us a Javonte Williams.
1: Exactly. That's all I'm hoping for.
0: Please tell Reed the Wilkins that I love him with all my heart.
1: I'll make a note. Yeah, we'll relay that message. Thank you very much, Dustin, and good luck tonight.
2: Be safe.
1: And tomorrow.
2: Go Dustin, Sens.
1: That's what the Uber guy said to him in Detroit when he left.
2: Be safe.
1: Stay safe. Be safe. Same thing. That's Dustin Nielsen joining us, GS Construction Hockey Insider and Analyst this morning. 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Let's get to your Play Alberta Early Bird here real quickly. We got I Got Beef coming up just after a sports update at 7:30 with YouTube Trev. And Reed Wilkins would be by. Remember, we got to tell Reed that Dustin loves him.
2: Yes. I made a note right here.
1: Love you.
2: Mm-hmm.
1: Play Alberta. It's not every year, Dave. The Grey Cup brings championship energy to Alberta. And to celebrate, Play Alberta is kicking off the excitement with their most epic giveaway ever.
2: Tell me more.
1: 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We are going to the Thursday Nighter tonight. Buccaneers and Cowboys down in Texas, as you say, the Battle of Texas in this one. But let's get into this right now.

0: Checking out the game. It is Cowboys -7.5 on the spread. Okay. And we will have your Sully Sports Bar and Lounge pick'em coming up in hour number 3. You can either take the Bucks. Maybe that number moves by then, but Bucks +7.5, Cowboys -7.5. Your chance, $25 to Sully's coming up in hour number 3. You can join me there tonight for the game. Sully's Sports Bar and Lounge, Century Casino, Fort Road. You'll have a chance to win an NFL jersey, smoked brisket cheesesteaks on special. Delightful. I think I'm going with the steak sandwich tonight, though.
1: Probably should.
0: It's a great cut. Yeah. Caesar salad side and the garlic toast accompaniment. Beer on special and free heated underground parking as well. But without any further ado.
1: Two levels.
0: Yeah. Yep. Box Pounder and his wife usually reside on level 2. You can kind of. You can do.
1: I picked up what you were putting down.
0: Yeah, if you're watching on YouTube, you would too. But let's spin this wheel here. Is the anytime touchdown prop? You get it to player markets as well in the game here. Yeah, as Dusty mentioned, it's Javonte Williams or bust, really. You got CeeDee Lamb, George Pickens, I guess. Anybody, give me a cowboy. Just give me a cowboy.
1: Any cowboy.
0: Bucky Irving for the Bucks +182. He's your highest. But anyways. We ready, boys? Let's
1: hit it.
0: Spin that wheel.
1: Oh. Tick, tick.
2: Oh, no.
1: Come on.
0: Oh. Keep going. Oh. Whoa. Oh, and it is Bucky Irving. Bucky Irving +182. The highest buck. I'll take it. Would have liked the cowboy, but
2: Oh, and it is.
0: I've never seen the wheel go back as far as it has. No, that went back like six names because originally it was on a Fournoy at +354.
1: Maybe we need to recalibrate the wheel.
0: There, it does that maybe a little.
1: WD-40?
0: Take it apart, put it back together again. But the wheel is just, Dave. The wheel wheel has been bust a couple of times, but more just than anything. It's got a great winning percentage. But
1: the wheel is blind.
0: The wheel like justice. It is blind. Yeah. It cares not. It'll pick a player and you'll take him. So
1: yeah.
0: Bucky Irving right now, +182. We need him to get in the end zone tonight. Come cheer him on and take part in the carnival atmosphere. Sully Sports Bar and Lounge, Century Casino, Fort Road. And it is your Play Alberta early bird of the day. You're going Cowboys, right? I mean, it's...
1: Yes, the smart money.
0: They're at home. It's prime time. Jerry's World. You can't.
1: All of it.
0: You can't let this slip against the winless Bucks, can you?
1: I mean, if there's one team out there, it would be them.
0: Yeah. So it makes this kind of delicious in a sense.
1: America's team has been known to disappoint us.
0: Yeah, the star isn't as sharp as it used to be.
1: No.
0: Yeah, it needs a little buffering. I got beef coming up after the sports update here with YouTube Trev and Reed Wilkins on the way to finish off hour number 2. And remember, if you're gambling this morning on that touchdown prop or the game as a whole or anything up at Play Alberta, use your game sense when gambling. Set a budget before you play. Stay informed. Visit gamesenseab.ca to learn how. Remember, if you gamble, use your game sense. People are loving the wheel. Not a bad choice wheel, Zulu says. Irving wheel. Sully's Caesar salad is legit. Baptized Big Uke. You'll be there tonight, Big Uke. I think Fergie's got to give you something, or he's collecting something from you. No, he's giving you money. We'll have a cash exchange at the casino. I don't know if
1: I should be
0: saying that out loud. Level 2. We'll get to your thoughts on the nasty chat. That's humming along. I can't keep up for the life of me. But no. Paris Jewelers inbox continues. We've got some great texts. It'll continue throughout the show. Your thoughts on a Devin Levi clothing apparel. Shirt, vest,
1: denim
0: sweater,
1: themed.
0: Denim daddy, jeans, jorts, whatever it is. Maybe a jean skirt for the ladies out there in your life.
1: Oh.
0: Did you say thong?
1: Sure I did.
0: A denim thong.
1: Yeah.
0: With a little pocket.
1: Just this very teeny weeny little pocket.
0: Getting into those concerts, eh?
1: Yes.
0: Smuggling that contraband. Mm-hmm. Christian in Winnipeg says, Devin Levi has great jeans. And he spells jeans with a G-E-N-E-S.
1: Like Prince of Bed.
0: Genetics.
2: Good genetics.
0: Yes. It'd be the genetics. Yeah. Yes.
1: And I think we just wrote for Gene Principe his next game intro.
0: Oh, this is for him. This is
1: like if he is not dressed in a full Alberta tuxedo.
0: There are some names he probably has a little like not say he has trouble with any of them, but there's probably someone where he has to sit down and kind of workshop it a bit.
1: How am I going to?
0: This all rates itself. Yeah,
2: it's the gift that keeps on giving.
1: Yes,
0: Ben formerly in a van denim bikini, one piece, two piece. Explain your answer. But we'll get to those texts. They're flying in. They're going to be great. Yeah. That will be your path to text of the day in the Paris Jewelers inbox, 780-218-9999. So get to this update here with Trev. 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
0: Dave Jamison in for Dustin Nielsen, Lieutenant Eric. We're coming live from the Popeyes Louisiana Kitchen Studio. The Nielsen Show brought to you by Weiss Johnson returns in a couple minutes. 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
12: Watch out for collisions 66th Street and 137th Avenue affecting southbound and westbound travelers. Emergency crews are on scene there. Road work is slowing you down on the South End Day in the center median at 111th Street and on the Yellowhead eastbound between Victoria Trail and Beverly Bridge. 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

0: westbound travelers. Emergency crews are on scene there. Road work is slowing down on the South Henday in the center median at 111th Street and on the Yellowhead eastbound between Victoria Trail and Beverly Bridge. 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

0: 7:38, Ian Blurton's Future Now, bringing you back here. 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Reed Wilkins coming up in a couple minutes, but right now we're going to get to I Got Beef. If you have any beefs, text them in 780-218-9999 as the Devin Levi line is heating up. We've got a lot of great ideas for jeans, shirts, apparel, all that stuff. But let's get to a Atif. I got beef.
1: Sure, let's start it off. Let's get the ball rolling.

0: right now.
1: Oh, he's...
0: It's like, ah,
2: but I could see it. I could see it happening out there in the real world.
0: Probably has happened, yes.
2: Because just yesterday, I saw someone pull up, no, 2 days ago, into the handicap spot at Royal Pizza.
1: Yeah, that's got to stop.
2: And they were clearly not, and I looked for the blue tag. So they were not...
1: A delivery or anything like that? A skipper, a dasher or something like that?
2: I think it might have been a skipper or a dasher.
1: Yeah, they do that. They've been known to do that.
0: I hate that. That is a valid beef.
2: And I think, can we all come together, at least unified on this point, that those spots are for those who are designated as requiring them?
1: And the whole line, it's really rich. You see it on the algorithm. Somebody will confirm, yeah, but there was nobody there.
2: Yes, that's the... Well, that absolves you.
1: Yeah,
2: that's not the intent of those spots.
1: Yeah.

0: Yeah. Now look, I've been known to go to the bathroom in a handicapped stall at a public place, only due to the fact that there are no other toilets, and I go in there and I make it quick and I get out quick. I've never been caught.
1: Okay.
0: Now, but it
1: sounds like confessions.
0: It does, and I will say, like, I feel bad, but it's either that or I go in my pants, and at that moment too. Mm-hmm. Like, I would cut it off midway and get out if somebody was like, hey, I'm, you know.
1: If Wheels came up.
0: Well, if
1: up
0: he was there, I'd say I'd pinch it off and I'd go out and I'd wait my turn again. But the driving, the parking, there's lots of parking. There's lots you don't need to park there.
1: It's correct.
0: Like, yeah. I got a beef, though, just on the bathrooms. And I do Sully Sports Bar and Lounge, Central Casino, Fort Road. If you're going to go use a public toilet, I know it is public and it's not your place, but you can clean up after yourself.
1: Oh, thank you. I was hoping someone would go there.
0: I understand it's not your job, even here. And I must say, I've been on bathroom duty now for, 3 months? But it makes it easy when the staff around here, don't kind of sprinkler all over the seat and the floor and the backstop and everything Correct. Else. I mean, it can happen. Mistakes happen. Things happen. But then you have the opportunity to correct it, and so you should. So I just say, whether it's a urinal or a stall or whatever, just take a couple seconds. There's paper there. You can just give it a wipe and go wash your hands and be on your way. I don't know.
1: Most of us just not my job, not my thing. Someone else will do it.
0: Some of them are left though in such disrespect,
1: awful.
0: It's almost like you did it on purpose. It seems.
1: Well, have you? You've been in places that serve alcohol.
0: I guess, but. The old alcohol excuse again.
1: Oh, yeah, here we go.
0: But Judge, I was drunk. You know, like it's.
1: We're not absolving you.
0: No,
1: but I am just acknowledging.
0: No, yeah, I know, I get it. But it's just, it's such a.
1: Hey, I emptied the dishwasher this morning.
0: You do your bit around here.
1: I don't,
0: and you don't even participate in the chore draft. It's very big of you.
1: No, I just jump in.
0: Trev, what are you beefing with this morning? Is Reed good to go? Is he in the green room? There?
2: Yeah, Reed's ready.
0: Okay, so he'll listen to your beef, and then he'll have beef with it. So this is perfect timing.
2: Yeah, he might
0: take it away.
2: He might. I don't know. Like, I don't want to come off as like, I just have a hard time with this beef. But, so I've been going to the gym.
1: Yeah.
0: Let's just stop right there.
1: Okay.
0: Trev goes to
1: the gym
0: for his body.
2: And my beef is just like, I love that, people are in there. They got their own goals. That's great.
1: Yes.
2: But I just really can't stand it. And I don't know if other people, if this is just me being, I got to be careful what I say here, but it's usually like younger guys that like maybe, they do their first set and then it's just glued to the mirror. I got beef with it. I can't stand it. I cringe. I don't like it.
0: Glued to the mirror, like looking at them, like posing.
2: And they can't stop looking at themselves. I'm just like, I can't do it. I can't do it. It drives me crazy.
1: But are we not
2: living? You're at the gym. That's great. Awesome. Mm-hmm. I love it. Good for you. But when you do it every second, like they just don't take their eyes off themselves. And it's like all the angles.
1: Are they creating content, Trev?
0: It sounds like you can't take your eyes off of them.
2: Well, it's annoying. No. It's right beside me. And I'm like, dude, like, it's fine.
0: You not be focused, though, on your own craft while at the gym?
2: Yeah, but I get distracted easily.
0: By those young guys in the...
2: Let's just say, like, they just, like, it's, like, all out, man. Like, you can't not... yes. Like, they're doing it all. Yes, I'm
1: told
2: serious.
1: You that pose, Atlas, please.
0: You know, like,
1: young Schwarzenegger.
0: Those, my uncle used to be a bodybuilder. And some of those posing that they, like, you could just do like this.
2: Yes.
0: That's fine. But the whole like...
2: The side chest.
0: Like you're trying to keep something in. Like, you're trying to like... Or get something out.
2: And I'm not going to not like... nothing too crazy. Not the biggest guys either.
0: Yeah.
2: And like, it's usually people that are, again, like got to be careful. Because people are going to be like, they're at the gym. They're, pursuing their goals.
0: The mirror is nice at the gym because you do get to see the fruits of your labor. That's the whole like...
2: Yeah, but it's like every second.
1: But don't
2: that's
1: you have
2: where
1: a mirror
2: it's
1: at
2: like,
1: home?
2: I
0: maybe like a fit. This is the full.
1: Oh,
0: full
1: I body. See. Okay.
2: Usually after every workout, once I've been there for an hour and I got a nice sick pump
0: the
2: on
0: gym for an hour.
2: Once I've got a sick pump on, I'm feeling good.
0: Okay, yeah.
2: Then I'll be like, okay, like what do we look like? Maybe for like 5 seconds, and then I walk off.
0: Seconds.
2: Yeah, like a quick
1: I
2: little.
1: I think not.
2: See
1: I'd
2: the
1: like
2: tricep.
1: To clock
2: you. See the tricep. Okay, looks good. Then walk out. That's it. I'm not because I don't like to be like I hate that guy. So why would I be that guy?
0: You could also do it in the change room mirror in more.

0: a private type of setting without the public eye. Like
1: you could, but I almost hate that more because I turned the corner the other day and guy is like full, like just with
0: the whole leg on the you work out often, do you?
1: I was like, whoa,
0: yeah.
1: As I turned the corner, totally make eye contact.
0: See, you go to a gym, you should go to like a civic center. That's where the real
2: that's again,
1: you know, you're doing you. I love it. And this is just a me thing. Maybe I just, maybe I'm in the minority here. Yes. And people are probably going to be like, Trev, that's totally fine. And I get that. But for me, I just,
2: it's off-putting.
1: It's distracting.
0: And it's after. He goes to the gym daily for an hour pump. And he doesn't eat young boys.
1: But it's like every rep you just look, it's like, dude, I guarantee you look the exact same. You look the exact same. Like,
0: well, you
1: it's
0: know,
1: fine.
0: If you go up to them and say, hey, bro, looking.
1: And that's another
0: thing. Because like, then you could say that, and then they maybe won't feel so, they won't need to do that mirror thing. If you just say, hey, you know what? Looking good.
1: Yeah, maybe I just say that. But that's another thing. They're always mean mugging you, these young guys.
0: Mean mugging?
1: And they're just always.
0: How young are they?
1: Like, yeah, early 20s.
0: Oh.
2: Well, you're not older.
1: 18.
0: Well, that.
1: I'm almost 30, JMO.
2: Oh, okay, then.
0: How old are you?
1: 28 in a month.
0: 28 in a month? What day is your birthday?
1: Like 3 weeks.
0: 3 weeks? What day is you in October, baby?
1: November.
0: November 1? 2? 3?
1: Yeah.
0: 4? 5?
1: One of those.
0: One of those?
1: Yeah.
0: Was I hot? Cold?
1: Yeah, you're hot. You got it.
0: Okay. Well, that's, we'll have to mark that down in the.
1: But anyway, so I just, that's my beef. I just, you look fine. Keep doing you, but you don't have to flex every freaking second.
0: Tell them that, but leave off the end. Just say, hey, man, looking good. And then he'll say, like, okay, I've gotten my.
1: Maybe I'll start creeping them out.
0: They won't need that reinforcement. Yeah.
1: So maybe I'll just start, like, giving, like, very, very direct eye contact.
0: And a lick of the lips.
1: Well, and just, like.
2: Yeah, don't. Please don't do that either.
0: Myself looking real good.
1: Just have an overbite, just.
0: Or an underbite.
1: Or an underbite, whatever. Yeah, I'll start doing that. That'll get them to stop.
2: Let us know how it goes.
0: Yeah. But so what we learned, Trev goes to the gym. For an hour a day. Gets a sweet pump on. That's, yeah. I mean, come on, Trev. That's what you want to get out on the air.
2: Yes.
0: We're burying the lead here, man.
1: No, I don't like that.
0: All right, we'll.
2: With that, let's move smoothly.
0: After Trev looked at himself in the mirror here for about 5 minutes.
1: No, I did not.
0: I'm very excited to hear what our next guest has to say following this one, because it's usually that. Reed Wilkins joins us, and remember, we have to pass on the message from Dustin.
2: We'll get to that. You can do it to him.
0: Yeah. But he joins us on the Firehouse Subs Hotline. 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Reed Wilkins from the Reed Wilkins Show. He does the GCL Diesel Oil Stream pre and post when the Oilers are on the road. He was up late last night. Texts flying in up and around midnight. And he joins us here. Dave, I get. Yeah. Thanks very much, Reed, for joining us. You can have your say on Trev's beef, but we got a message here from Dustin Nielsen. He joined us earlier.
2: On the dismount, TSN's Dustin Nielsen said, please tell Reed that I love you. That was it.
3: Oh, good.
2: Yeah.
3: It's, well, I love him and I love you guys. Well, that's great.
2: Thank you, Reed.
3: Thanks for telling me, because I didn't see Dustin's hit.
2: Yes.
3: But I really appreciate being loved and being passed that message.
2: Happy to be able to convey it.
3: Yeah. Yes, that's very nice. A lot of love to go around, which is good.
0: Oh, yeah. So, go.
3: For a guy who hates being looked at, Trev sure spends a lot of time looking at others and judging their behavior. So, you know, Trev, I don't know. I mean, if you're going to look at other people like that and pick out the minutia of their behavior and take fault with it, find fault with it, take issue with it, then I guess you're going to have to accept that people are doing that back towards you, you know? All these people that you're like, well, they were looking at me. This guy walked by me. He was looking at me. Well, he probably thought you were doing something silly.
1: I was tying my shoes. I'm always tying my shoes, Reed.
3: Maybe the guy owns a Velcro factory.
1: I'm telling you, you can't not look at this. It's like right in front of you, Reed. I promise. We'll go sometime and you're going to be like, wow, you're right, Trev.
3: I think there are ways not to look at it.
1: I try. Not gonna lie.
3: Leave it in your peripheral vision.
1: Okay, I'm gonna start doing that.

0: for you. All right.
1: You should wear Velcros to the gym.
0: I'll just wear goggles, maybe. But, well, I guess I don't know if that would do anything.
2: Wear like wear blinders like racehorses wear.
1: Yeah.
0: Okay, that's what I meant.
1: Tunnel vision. Yeah.
0: That's what I meant.
1: How was the show last night? I mean, everybody's. Yeah. I mean, Devin Levi's Vezina, Bouchard's still on pace to win the Rocket. Everything's great. Hey.
2: Bouchard's been incredible.
1: Yeah.
2: I mean, he's the team MVP so far. He's playing awesome. I mean, 6 goals. I heard you reading those stats. I had some last night. I mean, he's doing things that only that's happened once or twice in terms of how a defenseman has started the season. And the great thing is you're not seeing the massive mistakes. I mean, it's sort of been accepted over the last 2 or 3 years that early season Bouchard is the bad Bouchard. Mm-hmm. He's the one who might get points, but how many times is he going to throw the puck up the middle or not cover somebody in front? I mean, he's been on the ice for goals against, but not where you're looking at it and saying, well, Bouchard's the main reason that the other team had the puck or had an odd man break. I think he's been outstanding. And I think he has not scored on a slap shot. Oh, no, he did the one yesterday. Where Leon kind of flubbed the pass and he had to go and get it. I think he wound up slept, but he hasn't like had the rafter tickling wind up and then just blasted one in. He's just really getting the puck through, hitting a spot, waiting for a screen to develop. So he's been incredible. Clearly the Norris favorite after days of the season or whatever we're at. So that's fun to watch. We'll see what the next trophy watch says.
1: They are late games, Reed. I mean, there's probably some eyes out east that haven't got to see this Evan Bouchard yet. I would venture.
3: Remember, we're a regional team, Reed.
2: Well, I don't watch the East. I don't watch the East games because they're too early.
1: I like that narrative. Let's get that going. Yeah.
2: I can't watch a game that starts before 7 p.m. I'm too busy. I'm doing other stuff.
3: Yeah.
2: I got to drive home. I got to eat.
1: Yeah.
2: You know, I got to host my show if a game starts at 5. So I can't keep tabs on all these wacky Eastern teams that they have in the league now.
3: Reed, I just want to follow on the Evan Bouchard stuff, and I like the way you've spoken about him this morning. Do you think he will ever truly get his due for being the kind of defenseman? Don't add a hyphen in there, offensive defenseman. But does he ever sort of become fully vested as a defender in the eyes of, you know, fans or even media?
1: The media.
2: Oh, I think so. Yeah, I think if he continues to play how he is this year. And I also, like Jay and I were speculating on this earlier this week, too. I wonder if there might be a Babcock effect. First of all, how he coaches him, mm-hmm. and then how he talks about him that might sway some opinions where it's like, oh, well, if Mike Babcock says that he's doing this and he's defending better, that he's pushing him to be better in front of the net, which I think is one thing he identified last night, then maybe, you know, something like that might sway opinions. Sometimes it's hard to shake a label, right? If you come in a certain way or you're prone to certain mistakes early in your career, can you ever get over that? And look, all the defensemen who win the Norris are generally prolific scorers, right? So there's always that, as much as you'd like Ty Emberson to win an award, he never will. I mean, you got to have the points as well to put it up. So, yeah, I don't know. I don't think that it'll go unrecognized if he plays this way, if Babcock advocates for him and talks about him glowingly. I mean, Babcock said last night he should be a Norris Trophy candidate every year. I think people are going to hear that. I think people are going to see the stats. They're going to see like the plus-minus is very good. So, no, I think he is in the process of changing the perception of him.
1: Reed Wilkins joining us here on the Firehouse Subs Hotline. Dave Jamieson in for Dust Nielsen, Lieutenant Eric. You can hear Reed 3 to 6 Monday to Friday on the Reed Wilkins Show alongside Jason Milne and the Coop, and as well on our Oilers when they're on the road, GCL Diesel pre- and post-game shows. You mentioned stats, you mentioned numbers. I think you had the best one 9 hours ago, your final tweet of the evening. Devin Levi, 5-on-5 save percentage last two games, 1.000. It's great to see over the last two. This is a small sample size. I think clearly with Tristan Jarry and the warts that we've seen in his game, you know, before this season and into this season as well. It's a great thing to see with Freddie Anderson on the mend here. But how close are we to anointing? I mean, I said tongue in cheek today, you can take the A off the one in terms of 1A. But I mean, like, it's good to see now. Do you see a game in him that continues? Is this more of what we're going to see, or is this just a good couple of games, good couple of blip, which nothing wrong with that either?
2: Yeah, I think we're still going to see where it goes. But these last two games have been very good.
1: Yeah.
2: And I guess he can't help but compare them to the Vancouver game where, you know, he was swimming. Yes. He didn't know where the puck was. You know, now that we have that in the rearview mirror a bit, was that just nerves? Was that the fact that the Oilers had a big lead and he wasn't getting any work? That, you know, just the intensity dropped overall for the team? But he's looked really, really good the last two games. I mean, like we were saying, has not been scored on 5-on-5. The team's been pretty good 5-on-5, except for the first period last night. And then he only gets beat on the power play goals. And just a total change from how he looked in Vancouver. Looks solid. He's not a big guy, but, you know, has looked bigger, has been getting out, cutting down the angles, has been finding the rebounds, has been battling, you know, for the crease and to cover pucks and things like that. How close is he to being the Oilers' number one goaltender? I guess he is right now, but it's obviously a very volatile position. We're still going to get more information on this. Jarry's going to play Saturday, and then Babcock hasn't named a starter for the game on Tuesday, and then they actually get to go every second day for a while and have more of a normal goalie rotation. But I think that if he keeps playing well, he's probably going to get 60% of the games, maybe close to 2/3, and he will be the number one. But I mean, things change so quickly with goaltending, riding the hot hand, health, and, you know, hopefully Freddie Anderson does come back at some point and provides a little more competition for the crease as well. But I before the season, I said that Devon Levi is really the biggest wild card on the Oilers and has the most potential to be a huge home run for the team.
1: Mm-hmm.
2: Yeah. Simply because he was entering a position with a lot of question marks. He's young. He doesn't have any baggage or you know, scars with the fan base about, oh, he lost this game or he didn't do this. And obviously, you know, you look at his pedigree and World Junior and some good play in the minors and all that kind of stuff. So I mean, so far, so good. He's making everybody stand up and take notice that maybe he could be a goaltender of the future here.
3: Elks back after a bye week. They've punched the ticket into the playoffs. What is the most pressing thing they have to do to get themselves properly ready for the postseason?
2: Oh, that's a good question. To get themselves properly ready for the postseason.
3: Well, success in the postseason.
2: Probably hit the weight room really hard and preen in front of the mirror after each rep. Yes. Build up some confidence that way.
3: Yes.
2: I that's a really good question to pick one thing because they're having a pretty good year.
3: Yep.
1: Well, cleaning up in the red zone, maybe, hey, and making things count when they have it.
2: More in the red zone. I guess when you ask me that question, Dave, the person that pops into my mind is not an Edmonton Elk. It is Nathan Rourke. Because I think that's who they're going to have to stop in the West Final. I do think the Elks will finish first in the West. Mm-hmm. They'd have to, assuming BC runs the table, well, the Elks can win two of their final three and get first place. And BC, I mean, could lose a game, though it's probably not going to happen tomorrow against Ottawa. So I guess, you know, are you sort of already secretly game planning for Nathan Rourke? You know, are you already getting your defense to work on things that, whether they know it or not, might be geared to stopping Rourke in the West Final? I mean, I think right now BC's probably the best team in the league. I mean, right now, I mean, Montreal is very good, Edmonton's very good, but BC's only lost one game in the last couple of months. So I think that's not that other teams aren't challenging, of course, but, you know, to me, it looks like if everything goes as expected, you're heading towards a one-game showdown on November 7th or whatever the Saturday would be against Nathan Rourke to get into the Grey Cup. So are you already, you know, it's like how you hear sometimes, especially, Dave, you and I are of the vintage to remember this. Eric isn't. I mean, in the 1980s when there were five team divisions with five teams in the NHL.
3: Yes.
2: and February 15th, you knew that Chicago and Minnesota were playing in the first round.
3: Correct.
2: Because of how this said. So, you know, the fourth place team would say, well, we're just going to gear our game plan to try to get an upset in the first round. We're not going to catch him. So I'm not saying it should all be about that for the Elks, but that's what I think when you say, what do the Elks have to prep for? What do they have to be ready for? I think they got to be ready for Nathan Rourke in the West Final. And then if you're ready for him, then theoretically you should be ready for any other quarterback that you're going to face.
1: What's Reed prepping for today? 3 to 6. No, not a lot of work-life balance for you. Up late doing the post game and now back at it today doing your own show. This is some wild stuff, but what do we got on the card early on here?
2: It'll be good. We're going to talk about Thursday Night Football. Of course, we'll go over the Oilers game. We're hoping to get somebody CFR-related, talk about the rodeo going on downtown. I always love doing those types of interviews, and hopefully we'll have some laughs with people, too.
1: Maybe I'll pass along the contact info to Jackson. He joins me at Sully's Sports Bar and Lounge. He watches the ponies, but he gave me a 30-minute tell-all on how to ride bulls and bareback Bronx on Monday. Very interesting character. I can pass along his number, and maybe you can have him on video or phone.
2: This is somebody you just met? This is a professional Bronc rider?
1: No, he's a professional gambler at the off track, but he knows a lot about they all know a lot of stuff, and he told great detail about bull riding and stuff. So
2: maybe I'll ask Benny if he thinks he could stay on a bull for 8 seconds. He thinks he could get a yard in the NFL.
1: So he'll start at 1 second, I think. Yeah, 8 seconds.
2: Well, could he stay? I don't think I could hold on for a second.
1: Not a chance.
2: As soon as that gate opened, it's like, oh, Reed's down. Okay.
1: But this Jackson fellow told me it's all about how you position your hand and your arm, apparently. That's the whole...
2: They really get that grip in there. I've been lucky enough to watch pro rodeos like from right behind the chutes and see them get ready.
1: Yeah. But that's eye test. It's a lot of analytics. The game has changed. It's all math. Bull riding is all math
2: now. It's all analytics stuff.
1: It's all numbers.
3: Spreadsheets.
1: It's all numbers.
3: A lot of spreadsheets, Reed.
1: Thanks for your time, Reed. Appreciate you joining us today.
2: All right. See you guys.
3: Thanks, Reed.
1: Reed Wilkins. You can catch him live Monday to Friday, 3 to 6 on the Reed Wilkins Show alongside. Was it birthday boy Jason Milne yesterday? Was that today?
0: Yeah.
1: Yeah. It was yesterday, though?
0: Yes.
1: Oh, happy birthday, Jay. You know what?
3: Are you telling me that in bull riding now there's a lot of Eric Telskys?
1: Oh, just
3: Sunny
1: tons.
3: Metas.
1: Oh, yeah. Well, Dave, they wear helmets now. I mean, the game has changed. You know, I mean, it's
3: here we go.
1: Safety and
3: guardian
1: all this stuff. Yeah,
0: backed by science.
1: They should have a guardian cowboy cap. Screw the helmet. Yeah, have a real big cowboy hat
3: with horns.
1: Yeah. Conch to Jason Milne. Happy birthday. I saw him on his socials. He was getting a petty yesterday, and that explains it now. A birthday petty, probably. Yeah, good for him.
0: Very cute.
1: Yeah. Happy 30th, Jay. And we appreciate Reed. Reed, you can catch Reed on the GCL Diesel Oil Stream pre- and post-game shows when the Oilers are on the road. He will be at Boston Pizza Westgate Saturday afternoon. Make plans for the Thanksgiving long one to join Reed and probably a few other nasties and members of EST. Mm-hmm. Boston Pizza Westgate, that's 170th location across from West Ed Mall. Curtis, Tony, that
3: you want to talk about
1: carnival atmosphere. It's got a certain cachet to it there. So 2 o'clock puck drop, 1 o'clock Reed will be hitting the air. Show up there at noon, get yourself some lunch, and enjoy the afternoon Saturday as the Oilers take on the Sharks.
3: How emotional? Darnell Nurse, first time he's going to face the Oil, right?
1: Yeah, they'll probably be like we saw with Adam Henrique. We'll have a shot of them in the hallway. TD Force will give him a hug. Like it'll be all one of those things where they a lot of like sizing each other up. Like, oh, you've been off season. Yeah.
3: A lot of sup boys.
1: Sup boys.
3: Yes,
1: a lot of that. 804, we need somebody for trivia right now. Yes. Kind of easy trivia. If you'd like to play, what are we looking at today? 56?
0: 56.
3: Number of the beast.
0: Or 7.
1: 7?
0: I forget.
3: Oh, come on now, guys.
0: 57. I think 57,
1: let's do 57.
0: Actually. 57.
1: Yeah, why not? Let's just skip ahead a bit.
0: Yeah.
1: Looking to go to 57-0 on trivia. It's a hell of a streak. But if you want to play, $25 to Mr. Mike's is on the line. Text into Trev. I want to play. 780-218-9999. Should mention as well. 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
3: You use that a lot this year.
1: Well, that's,
3: that's the point.
1: It's not like, the Edmonton Oilers were first, established. No, Oilers win. That's it. That's all you need to know. And you can join that enjoy that BOGO deal today. 780-218-9999 if you want to get in for the trivia. That's coming up next for Mr. Mike's. Three questions as well on the way for Park Mazda. We do have three. We can always flex in another one if you'd like. 780-218-9999. We'll have hot takes, not scalding, but hot takes. We'll go around the room. Warmish. If you have a hot take regarding last night's game leading up to the game in San Jose or anything else in life, get those in as well. Fired up for Jimco and a Selly's Sports Bar and Lounge Thursday night pick'em as the Cowboys 7.5 favorites tonight against the Buccaneers.
3: That's
1: and the
3: all?
1: For William Huff. Well, that yeah. number may get bigger.
3: Yeah.
1: So yeah, get into all that. 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We'll be back in a couple minutes, but a sports update here with YouTube Trev. 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
5: There are 10 games in the NHL tonight, including the Calgary Flames, home to the Colorado Avalanche. 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
16: Watch out for a stall westbound Yellowhead after 62nd Street in the right lane. Traffic is really backed up as a result. We have a slow traffic northbound Gateway Boulevard just off of 34th Avenue headed towards White Mud. Volume headed into downtown is slow off Queen Elizabeth Park Road onto the Walterdale Bridge, and volume southbound Groat is slowing down near 111th Street. Plus on the West Henday, you're slow northbound by 87th Avenue headed towards 100th Avenue. Friday's Lotto Max Jackpot offer

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0: Savage Henry and the infamous One Pounders here on a Throwback Thursday with the classic Cougar on the Prowl.
1: That.
0: Yeah, I'll take you to a Savage Henry show next time he's in town. You'll love it. It's a scene, baby. Dave Jamieson in for Dust Nielsen on the Nielsen Show today. He is out in Ottawa tonight, Senators Flyers. He will be in the Hammer tomorrow night. Elks back
1: Hammer
0: in
1: time.
0: Action as they visit the Tiger Cats. Lieutenant Eric here with you as well on YouTube. Trev, you heard the Maryland Sports Update there. And if you are listening on 95.7 Cruise FM, welcome back. And tell your friends, word of the mouth, the Nielsen Show is back on the radio, this time on the FM
1: dial.
0: Tell
1: a friend.
0: Pass it along, won't you? 780-218-9999 if you'd like to play trivia or get into the texting game today. Could win you Text to the Earth, next year's Estes. Devin Levi clothing line. We're looking at shirts, jean vests, jeans, jorts, a thong.
1: Thong.
0: A bikini, bathing suit, one piece, two piece, maybe a men's Speedo, if you will.
1: Shoulder bag.
0: Shoulder bag. A hat, Mitch Lewicki from Park Mazda said. Maybe a jean. You could have a jean, just a jean cap. Would be nice.
1: God, I haven't seen a denim cap in a long time.
0: I had a Lamb's Rum cap.
1: Oh, did you?
0: Yeah.
1: In a
0: back
1: denim?
0: In the day. My dad got it. He worked at the liquor store, yes. So he got it as a promo item. But yeah, it was a denim cap. More denim caps. I think sports teams, that'd be a good a line of denim. Major League Baseball could do a denim day.
1: Yeah, Fanatics will handle that well.
0: Fanatics will get on it.
1: Yeah.
0: They do it.
1: Fanatics,
0: they do it good.
1: Oh, sure they do.

0: story. Coming up this hour, three questions too many for Park Mazda. We got hot takes on the way as well. That's for Memory Express Computers. They sponsor hot takes. They also sponsor all of the Nielsen Show songs you heard today. We played the Drysdale goal song because he got four assists. And I know jamming and a few others on the nasty chat, he did ruin a lot of bets last night. That was, you're looking at stacking up that game. We knew Bouchard McDavid had the numbers. Drysdale
1: did
0: too.
1: Just trying to do his job.
0: And he was the one. Well, he made the good pass, but yes, it's just like, damn, could you have not gotten that goal? But he didn't, but whatever. So all Nielsen Show songs as well, brought to you by Memory Express. Hot takes for them. Fired up for Jimco, Sully's Sports Bar and Lounge, Pick'em and the Wrap, all still to come here in hour number three. Trev, who do we got in line for trivia today?
2: To play today, we've got Ben, formerly in a van.
0: Formerly in a van. Ben, where are you now? Not in a van? What are you driving now? A Cutlass Supreme?
3: I wish. I'm in a truck now.
0: Okay. What kind of truck? Like, is this a work truck or is this a...
3: Yeah, that was a work truck. It was a work van before. I wasn't living in it, but almost.
1: Not that we judge.
0: No, but you spend a lot of time at work, so you kind of make it your own. Look, you're playing for a Mr. Mike's, $25 to Mr. Mike's. Have you played before, Ben?
3: No, I have not.
0: Okay, I love it. So, Mr. Mike's, they're officially exceeding recommended happiness levels twice a day now. Happiest hours starting at just $5, 2 to 5, and again, 8 to close. Eats, drinks, and 20 ways to get happy. Mr. Mike's, eat locally, enjoy casually. We're going for 57 in a row, so don't blow it. You just need 3 out of 5. We'll start the ticker after Dave reads the first question. Great luck.
1: Which Oiler D-man leads the NHL in goals scored?
3: Evan Bouchard.
1: Which Oiler forward had 4 assists last night?
3: Leon Draisaitl.
1: Name one Anaheim Duck.
3: Beckett Seneca.
1: Is Stuart Skinner a Winnipeg Jet?
3: Calgary Sucks.
1: Does C.D. Lamb play for Dallas or Tampa Bay?
3: Toronto Sucks more.
4: Yes! Oh, Eddie Mackinac! Again, the 2-2 pitch.
5: Set my hair on fire, running around in a panic.
6: Slapping?
7: Ball handling.
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9: First and 10 at the 13.
4: From the pocket and wide open. Eric Decker for the touchdown.
10: Very impressive.
11: Now these are some sweet mitts.
4: And who else would it be?
12: Yakupov.
4: Grant Merson is the new man of the champion.
13: That's impossible.
4: Got him looking.
14: Green monster.
15: One loss so far for everyone, so hopefully we can continue.
16: Matt Nichols in relief of Kerry Joseph.
13: That's impossible.
16: Let's see how he deals with the pressure going downfield. He's got Stamp.
4: And who else would it be?
16: Fred Stamp behind coverage, and it's a foot race.
17: Not penetrating very much.
16: And Stamp's angling to the end zone. It's a touchdown.
18: The fans can hardly believe what they just saw.
19: I don't like you either.
20: He's a killer.
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22: His life in the OWS.
23: Fortified. Stupefied.
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26: With the slam dunk. Incomplete.
27: It is a waste of the taxpayers' time and money.
28: Yeah, Kupov.
26: Flapping.
29: The Argos have won.
30: Yes.
29: And the Ticats fall short.
0: There you go, Ben, formerly in a van, now in a truck. He knew the assignment there. Yeah. He knew he got it right, and he decided to do his own for the last two.
1: He was not unlike the Oilers. He shut it down
0: third
1: after
0: period.
1: The second.
0: Yeah, he just
1: locked
0: that
1: it
0: was
1: down.
0: It. That was
1: locked
0: it. That's it all you need. He got the W. He escaped there. He also unlocked a Club 8 Loop remix from The Vault, and that's brought to you by Memory Express Computers. 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Hour 3-2 of the Nielsen Show, and I want to get to this because I want to get this as much love as we possibly can here leading up to October 15th. It'll be a Thursday, but you can join us. Dustin Nielsen and myself will be live on location. Love a good live on location show. Hey,
1: yes.
0: I get to drive. Maybe get a coffee from an establishment and bring that in as well.
1: Yes.
0: But I won't need to worry about breakfast because I'll be getting served. 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
0: 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Well, let's get to this here first, shall we? You guys are on social media, right? Trev, we'll start with you. Where can people follow you online? If they wanted to talk with you, maybe off-air, DMs, that type of thing.
2: Oh, yeah. You can do so at YouTube.
0: Don't sound so enthusiastic.
1: YouTube. Having some issues there?
2: YouTube _ Trev.
1: Yeah.
2: On Twitter and Instagram. YouTube _ Trev.
0: And that's
1: okay.
0: it.
1: Okay. Yeah.
2: Yeah, that's it. And if you like hockey content, you can check out my YouTube channel. Yeah. Above average, one word.
0: What's dropping on there? Any new content?
2: Yeah, I'm doing a Jets video.
0: Yeah.
2: And I'm going to be doing a Kyle Connor, what the heck is going on video. Pretty soon here.
0: When does the collab with the Pickle Boys? There's been rumor about that.
2: Wheels told you. Yeah, it's gonna be Wheels for sure. Yeah. I wanna collab with him. I think that'd be fun.
0: Yeah.
2: Get him going.
0: You can really get him fired up. Have Francis over. You could go to your.
2: That's the only thing. I need a bigger desk.
0: Yeah. Yeah,
2: a tiny desk right now. It's a one man desk because I'm a loner.
1: So now, just fill me in. Give me some backstory.
0: Not much to fill in here, Dave. There's not much. That's really all there is. There's rumors on the wind that
1: a collab
0: could be joining. Right?
2: It's gonna be the greatest collab Edmonton has ever seen.
0: I can't wait. Yeah. You guys, actually, you and the Pickle Boys should go join Tube Socks and Big Uke on What Were We Saying podcast, which is a new episode tonight as well.
1: That'd be like a creative summit.
2: I think our beer of the week just arrived.
1: Together, the best of the best,
0: all in one room. Big, gigantic heads.
1: Right.
0: And hands. Dave, where can people follow you on social media?
1: At the Dave Jameson. But I wouldn't recommend it on Twitter.
0: And
1: sparingly on the gram. And just before we move on to you, this smells tremendous.
0: You've been huffing.
1: Not at all. Kids, please don't do this. But it did say, and I just saw this morning, Mr. Sketch scented.
0: Scented. For your pleasure.
1: It's a highlighter if you're just following on radio.
2: Yes. We were just talking about those last week.
1: Oh, my.
0: I don't even mind the unscented.
1: No.
0: Or unflavored, if you will. Yeah. I mean, there's still a scent, but there's not a flavor. Hmm. This is what a tropical node that you're getting from that?
1: A puff, a party, a tragedy is what's happening.
0: Leave
1: here.
0: The rag.
1: Yes.
0: Now, what is it? What are you getting there? Like pineapple or tropical fruit?
1: It doesn't give me a scent. It's just pink.
0: So whatever pink would smell like,
1: whatever that brings to mind.
0: Like the ACD song, Sniff the Pink.
1: Okay, let's...
2: Got a lot of
0: I wish you were on Instagram earlier. More. I'd like to send you more reels because I always, so please, I'll send you a couple reels to
2: you.
1: You know what I'll do? I'll use my trip to Charlottetown next Wednesday.
0: I'm leaving.
1: Maybe that's when I'll come back.
0: Just dropping this here on us. Okay. Because that's where the Rick Steves guy is, the impersonator.
1: Right.
0: And I'd like to send you more of those.
1: Yes.
2: You updated your profile picture.
1: Yeah, what did I put in? A dog?
2: I think it's Sarge.
1: Yeah, that's Sarge.
0: Okay.
1: A dog. My dog.
0: Just a random dog.
1: Yeah.
2: Google put a dog.
1: A dog. Yes. Yeah, that's a bounty hunter.
0: Question number one here.
1: Yeah.
0: So we've got two generics, but we've also got a... we'll start with this one. An Oilers question. Sent in from an unsigned. Please sign your names to text at 780-218-9999 so we can give you proper credit or rake you over the coals. Three questions. It says, what would you say the weakest link was last night for the Oilers? We're coming in after win. Everything's fine as we do. I mean, it's an up and down like a toilet seat or roller coaster, if you will. But weakest link for the Oilers last night.
2: Like what was or who was?
0: What? Who? Not necessarily the win. Why?
2: Maybe the penalty kill, but then it ended up doing a pretty solid job near the end there. If I were to pick out anyone, not going to lie, I think the fourth line was pretty weak of Szymanski, Howard, and Jones. Like, they didn't hurt the team, but they definitely didn't provide anything. A lot of floaters on that fourth line last night. Didn't do much, so...
1: Which, if you told me those names, like just said, do you expect from them? You would say, okay, they're not going to do much offensively, but they would provide the necessary amount of grit. So
0: It's funny, like not to answer.
1: A little like structure in that first period, right? Because they were on their heels in their zone.
0: Yes. And the Ducks' power play, I think, entering in last night was at 50%. Now, I know it's early in the season and they only played a couple games, but... You're like, oh, okay.
2: Yeah, they're lethal.

0: yeah. Lethal.
1: Yeah.
2: Yeah.
3: So they were
1: Jackson
3: on their
1: Lacombe had a poor night.
0: Yeah, he did.
1: A real and you look at that blue line.
0: Yeah,
1: he's the elder statesman, or
0: he's the guy.
1: He is the guy, and he had a like. I was looking at some other analytics and advanced metrics or whatever, and he was like,
0: for a hot take last year, who did you say he looked like? Just calling hot takes. I remember, and then I looked him up, and I was laughing my butt off, and I remember Dusty just laughing his butt off when you
1: Biff
0: said it.
1: Biff Tannen from Back to the
0: Biff
1: Future.
0: Tannen, yes, I think it was Biff Tannen.
1: He has a bit of a he has a mug, and only a mother would love, and perhaps not even the mother if he was adopted. You know, that type of thing.
0: It is Biff Tannen.
1: He's got a rough edge to him.
0: Yeah, he does.
1: And kind of, I'm seeing an older picture, kind of Commodore-esque as well with the hair. He's got that kind of, you know, orange ploof to it all, but
0: like that.
1: It's a hard, yeah. It's like weather, like an old shoe, yeah. Lit on fire and then stamped out. Yeah,
0: you like that, Jamal?
3: 70s That's crime.
1: Yes. Yeah.
3: Series like a guy, not the lead,
1: or the guy that runs the door at a mafia establishment. Like he's not made man, but he runs the door and he wears one of those small little caps.
3: He answers the door when you knock.
1: Yeah. A henchman, if you will. Yeah, right. But he had a terrible night. So you're going to go with the first penalty kill, first period type of thing. Do you go weak links?
3: I mean, defensive structure, if you will, in that first period. Mm-hmm. Does Anaheim get more credit for that because of the pressure they were exerting, or was that just the Oilers sort of needed a splash of cold water in the face? Oh, we're in one. And that's what it felt like coming out of that first. Like, oh, okay.
1: Yep.
3: We got a game here.
1: I'm not going to go too hard, but Wallman had another uneventful night. Not a negative night, but uneventful for what the price point. So,
3: he played, but was injured to some extent, or at least
1: something with his hand. But I mean, he was wincing or whatever. He still got 15-50 last night. But yeah, so thank you for the question there, unsigned texter. Question number two, National Hero Day. Who is or was your biggest hero? Now, I guess it could be fictional. You are in the superhero realm of the Marvels and the DCs. You could go like, the Hulk or whatever. You go to the gym, so that would be the...
0: You're funny.
1: But hero, growing up, either or, you have one today. In your life, and it could be like, dad, or a sports figure, or a, where do you kind of go with a hero? Do you have a hero right now? I think growing up you did, but.
0: Let's get the tissues ready. I'm just joking. No, she's listening right now, so just give her a shout out. My grandma was my hero growing up. Okay. Yeah. But if we're going off of superheroes, I would go with Green Lantern.
1: Okay.
0: Favorite hero as a kid.
1: Because?
0: I like the color green.
1: Okay. Mm-hmm.
0: And I think it's a cool power. You can just think it, and it happens.
3: Is that what the Green Lantern...
0: Yeah, you have a ring, and you think it.
3: You think it.
1: I thought he just had a bright light, and he was like a lantern. He was...
0: Yeah, but you're like... So if I wanted to, make a... I don't know. You just... Whatever is on your mind, you can make happen. So that's what's so cool. You can make, a water slide.
3: Too much power.
0: You can make a water slide. Like, I could, make a car... So I didn't have to have my car, and I could just drive on in. I could fly. I could make it have wings and fly here if I wanted to.
1: Yeah, that's...
3: Got a hero. I mean, I'm probably too old to have heroes. Yeah,
1: back in the day, musically, did you have Frank Zappa?
3: Well, that wouldn't be a bad choice. I'm going to go with an obvious one and a Canadian one. It would be Terry Fox.
1: Yes. Okay,
3: He would... Long after he has passed and given the impact of his life, I would say that that's someone that I would and truly feel like he is of heroic status for what he means. And,
1: because he's on the money now, right?
3: Yes.
1: They put him on the, when you make money,
3: right?
1: That's reserved for royalty and whatnot, politician, but you got...
3: Well, and don't get me going on the royalty thing on our money. Stop with it.
1: Yeah.
3: We're good. They've had their run.
1: Yeah. To hell with the Commonwealth, I think is what you usually say.
3: But yes, I usually start every day with that.
1: Road Dog Trev says, the Dave Jamieson show with Lieutenant Eric, great ring to it.
3: Oh.
1: That does sound good. I just leave it as the Dave Jamieson show. Too wordy there, I think.
3: Yeah.
1: Wheels says, YTT, the Hulk is green. He spells Hulk, H-A-L-K.
3: Hawk too.
0: The Hawk is green.
1: The Hulk is green there.
0: Yeah, he is.
1: I'd go hero Will Fraser. He's my hero in the broadcasting, a titan of the industry, and one that I got to spend a lot of time with and cut my teeth and learn my chops from. So I learned a lot about hard work sharing a room with Will Fraser.
3: You know, I was going to say, you lead by example, and yeah. Will
1: It wasn't
3: did
1: words.
3: That. No.
1: He was very soft-spoken man. Didn't say a lot.
3: But boy, he conveyed a lot.
0: And he led.
3: Just with a look.
0: He led by example.
1: Yeah. He did. Yeah. Matty B says, hit the nail on the head, Dave.
3: And you know what he says? Will would always say, guys.
1: He had a lot of good quotes.
3: A lot of good quotes, but always leave the free beer for the others.
0: Speaking of beer, just got dropped off.
1: You got the beer. Perfect. Yeah, is it beer so or is it?
0: Oh, yeah. There's a crap ton.
1: Okay.
3: Hello.
1: Kevin says, can't make a purse from a sow's ear, Jackson Lacombe. Is that I've never heard that one before. I like that phrase.
3: You've never heard that phrase?
1: No, can't make a purse. Could you? You could make a purse from a sow's ear. Could you not, though? Or wouldn't be a...
3: It wouldn't be a particularly attractive
1: no, yeah.
3: satchel, but it might serve the purpose of carrying small items.
1: But sow's ear and Jackson Lacombe, pretty similar there. Yeah. I get the
3: We call those men rugged.
1: Rugged. Yes.
3: Rugged.
1: Question number three, National Pierogi Day as well. Favorite pierogi filling?
3: Oh, my.
1: Now, you can do a lot. There are people out there, not that I would agree with, but put like a dessert filling in them. You could have a dessert pierogi.
3: I've heard of that.
1: It could happen. But to me, it's just, it's melding two worlds that I don't really agree with. I understand how it could happen, but the way I've digested pierogies over my life, you can't take me there.
3: Before I moved to Alberta, Edmonton specifically, I don't think I'd had a pierogi growing up in Vancouver.
1: You were a dumpling man.
3: Yes.
1: More, well, you know, it's the same type of thing, though, yeah.
3: Right, yeah, but I don't even know how heavily we delved into the dumpling category out there on the coast. You know, because the fish just jump right out of the water onto your plate. So you're, you know, give me a salmon or a trout. But moving here, I've dipped my toes in the pierogi game.
1: Yeah.
3: And bacon, onion.
1: Yeah, potato cheese.
3: You're looking at,
1: now there are the people that do the dill the feta, I think is what it is. You can do it. There are a few other, keeping it down the...
3: You're getting all fancy uptown on us.
1: Trev, you like to make food?
0: Yeah, I do.
1: Now, do you know a Bubba? Do you have a Bubba connection here in Edmonton since you moved here? It's always nice to know an old Bubba that makes them hand pinch. Natty Iwanek actually makes pierogies with his family, and he'll always give me a bag or two.
3: Oh, nice.
0: Yeah, I was going to give Manny a shout out. How's he? Pierogies? I forget how he says it.
1: Perahe. He'll correct me as well when he gets
3: I'm sure he will.
0: Absolutely.
3: Because he's good at that.
0: But yeah, I like cheddar. Was it the cheddar just cheese?
1: Cheese potato is the way to go. You can add some chive in there as well or whatever.
0: With bacon, onion.
1: Nolan mushroom. From St. Albert says my great grandfather is Chimo.
3: No way.
1: So is he actually? Because I buy them bagged now from the grocery. They're okay. Nothing like homemade, obviously. Pat says a taste of Ukraine in St. Albert makes a mushroom pierogi, and they're incredible.
0: What?
1: I could see. I could understand.
3: Chimo is that's like they're category.
1: They could be on a money.
3: Ask for it by name.
1: Yes. Chimo pierogi. You know the name.
3: Wow.
1: Road Dog Trev says cheddar with fried onions and bacon bits.
3: Yeah.
1: I do. You can boil a pierogi and eat it like that. You do boil it, though. Put it in the pan, fry it with onions. I would agree. That's, as Emeril Lagasse would say, kicking up a notch. The sour cream, the bacon bits. I will also, if I'm just boiling the bagged supermarket pierogies at home, some butter. Some ranch and some hot sauce, and then you put that around and you just mix it all.
3: Okay,
1: you can't really go wrong. But
0: I always have to have a ranch with my pierogies.
1: Ranch is good. I think the consensus though is
3: I've always gone sour cream, but now that you've opened up a new world,
1: sour cream is good too. But I do with the onions, and you got to do it that way. Yes, dessert pierogies, outrageous, egregious, preposterous. I would agree. But I think cottage cheese and dill, Tracy ham and eggs. That's the other route that you can kind of go. Something I don't mind that. I could eat like 50 potato cheddar whatever pierogies, but the cottage cheese and dill, that's an acquired taste.
3: That would maybe sit having in one. 50, if you think about 50.
1: Yeah, but it's one food that I couldn't stop. Will and Dusty had that competition. Were you there when they did it in the studio? And Will was eating for like taste? Like Dusty was getting them down. Will's like, I had two, I'm enough. Like in the other big.
3: Will's holding them up to the light to see, you know.
1: Yeah, he's like, I'm out.
3: I've got to go running.
1: Body's a temple.
3: Yes.
1: That's another one of his famous quotes.
3: Yes, it is.
1: Somebody here said as well, Where is that text?

0: who had the text about the sow's...
1: Sow's ear?
0: Can't make a silk purse from a sow. That's
1: silk,
0: what it
1: is. Yes,
0: it's a silk purse. See, yeah. This person just said purse. Well, you can make... the silk makes a lot more sense. Thank you for clearing that up.
1: That takes it up a notch.
0: Yeah, it does. Oh, 834. So we're going to get to a sports update here. Oh, I'll be going on any guests. We can kind of...
1: Yeah, it's our show.
0: Fancy free here. Well...
1: Until Dusty's back.
0: Well, there are some other people behind
1: he's... Have to deal with that in the hangup.
0: Boy, that's inside, hey?
1: Yes, it is.
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3: Watch out for a collision eastbound on the Yellowhead before the Anthony Henday. Volume is backing up towards Winterburn Road. We have a stall westbound on the Yellowhead in the construction zone just after 62nd Street in the right lane, and a slow volume east.

0: 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It's also slow going eastbound 111th Avenue by 184th Street. 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

0: 6:39. Welcome back. Hour three of the Nielsen Show continues. We built this smitty. Little throwback there on a Throwback Thursday. All those Nielsen Show songs brought to you by Memory Express Computers, the official IT partner of Edmonton Sports Talk. Check them out today. You heard there in the sports update. This is the Memory Express Thursday morning stack, if you will. We got the update sponsored by them. We came in with a Nielsen Show song. We built the smitty, and now it's time for some hot takes. Not scalding today, but hot takes. We'll go around the room and share a take. It is Dave Jameson in for Dust Nielsen. Lieutenant Eric, welcome back to everybody listening on 95.7 Cruise FM and however else you digest on our streaming platform. And on YouTube, if you are watching today, smash that thumbs up, pound the like, subscribe to the channel if you haven't already, and get on in the nasty chat. Roll up your sleeves and discuss everything with everybody else in there. I know we're having a lot of Johnny the Walrus says, am I allowed to bring an Alberta flag to the game? Next Oilers game. You get it?
1: Yeah,
0: maybe that's a hot take. Maybe we'll go there with hot takes. Here's a take for you. Here's a hot take.
1: Let's do it.
0: You bring a flag. And I would say, Johnny the Walrus 2532, bring an extremely large flag that totally flies in the face of size requirements for flags at Rogers Place, which they've outlined as a private company of a private place. So you go there. Go against the rules that they've already set out, plain and simple, clear as day for you. Bring a really large flag. And then during the game, what you want to do with that flag is hold it in front of people. So these people who pay upwards of I don't know.
1: Yes, a lot of money.
0: Tens of billions and billions of dollars to come watch the Oilers play. Hold it up in front of them during the game so they themselves can't watch the game. And then what you want to do, then this, here's where it gets real good. If they say, hey, I can't see, can put your flag down, don't do that. Don't listen to them. They'll end up calling security. And then when security comes and they say, hey, would you mind putting that flag down? You don't. And you resist, and then you want to start arguing with the authorities, right? That's correct. What you want to do. Yeah. And then they'll at what point they'll ask you to leave, and you'll leave under some disruption there and debate, and correct. And then you can go and start a podcast to make money off that,
1: at least for a period of time. The other customers who've paid to be there as well, their ability to enjoy. Yeah. The event.
0: But make it about you.
1: Make it about you.
0: Make it about you. Johnny the Walrus 2532. Do all that, what I said. Make it about you. Create content.
1: Johnny the
0: Walrus. And then start up a GoFundMe and people can pay your legal fees or whatever, and it could be the whole.
1: Done.
0: Yeah.
1: What's our next thing?
0: That's how you do it.
1: So we wrap. That's a take.
0: That's my hot take. Anybody else?
1: I was going to go there. It's funny that Johnny the Walrus would take us in that direction. Not about the flag. It's about the civil. Sort of unrest, if you will.
0: Yeah.
1: Not about that particular flag.
0: Yeah, it's like going to an airport and yelling the B word out loud.
1: Correct.
0: I guess you could say whatever you want, but there are rules at certain places where they say, hey, you can't do that. We've sent them out.
1: Could you step over here, please?
0: Yeah. So, I mean, do whatever you want, but actions carry consequences. Yes.
1: Yeah.
0: Trev, you got a take? What are you taking?
2: I do have a take.
0: You're getting hot. You took your sweater off there, right?
2: Yeah. Well,
0: how about that? You were doing the sports update. I don't know. A lot of you listening, maybe you were. I knew you were off camera, but Dave and I were posing in front of.
2: That's
0: Trev
2: why I laughed.
1: That's why you laughed.
0: You didn't find the sports update funny. It was
1: never. No,
2: it was what I saw that the nasties couldn't.
1: And you were in the gym last night, so
2: I will not lie. If you guys were at the gym flexing like that, wouldn't have a problem. Especially you, JMO. You look good.
0: Well, now that you've taken off your sweater, though, show the people what
2: you look really good, JMO.
1: Yeah, show the people.
0: Show people what you've been working on here.
2: There's not much.
0: Stand in front of our mirror.
2: No.
0: And give us a little pose. You've got the camera centered well. If you stood up a bit and just give us one of.
2: No, yeah, that's for you, LT. That's for you. When I do, when I mark spits for Halloween.
0: Yeah.
2: And you'll get when I'm just the Speedo.
0: That's Will Fraser's idea. Again, titan of the industry. My hero. He told him to be Mark Spitz for Halloween.
2: Yeah, that's
1: not a bad call.
2: It's my hero right
1: there. That's a callback to an earlier time.
0: And the costumery really
2: budgetable.
0: Yeah, all the medals in a Speedo.
2: Yeah. Is he American?
1: Yes.
2: Okay.
0: Yeah, he's a Yank.
2: Okay.
0: Yeah. But that's fine.
2: Totally is fine. My hot take, I was going to tweet it last night, but then I didn't because I didn't feel like getting shredded. So I was like, but I saved it as a draft. And I'm like, you know what? I'm going to look back at this and be like, yeah, I was right. So just too quickly, the one was a sports hockey hot take. Last night, I really do think that the Anaheim Ducks have 3 90-point scorers on their hands with Beckett Seneca, Cutter Gauthier, and Leo Carlson. So is that a hot take? I don't know.
1: It's an observation.
2: It's an observation. I think those guys are going to be like... killers. Yeah. Killers, and they already are. And
1: they're very good.
2: The thing is one of them could be a 100-point player, and the other two could be 90-point players. Like, they're that good. So think of it like Connor and Leon, and then if, like, Zach Hyman was a consistent 90-point.
0: Yeah, and age on their side, too, a bit.
2: Yeah. The only difference is obviously Connor and Leon are a little bit better than Leo or Beckett or... Cutter Gauthier, but yeah, so that's my sports hot take. And then I just see this beer that gets dropped off. I think this is another, I don't know if it's a hot take, maybe, in my opinion. I think beers in the morning are like 1,000 times better than any time of the day. Like, I don't care. And you think around the campfire night.
0: For taste or for what taste. They accomplish
2: yeah,
0: or
2: taste,
0: what?
2: Like, for taste. Because I've had a beer.
0: Well, because you
2: I don't know what it is. I feel like in the morning, I really taste the beer. Like when we have on the local brewer, brewers.
1: Sobeys.
2: And they say like, oh, you'll get a little bit of this here. And then this will come in 5 seconds later. I'm like, oh, I totally know. I totally get it. I taste that.
1: At nighttime,
2: it's not like that.
0: No, your senses just—it's
2: just,
0: they turn off.
2: It's just a beer. I'm just drinking a beer. There's nothing. Yeah. They all kind of taste the same. So I think beers, the best time to drink them.
1: So we need to reset our alcohol clocks here and do more of it at 8:45 on a Friday. Is that what I'm hearing?
0: Yeah, well, no, it's they doing this segment over the years. It is one of those things where, and especially on a Friday. I mean, I think as well on a Friday, maybe not so much hitting on a Monday if we do it.
2: Yeah,
0: with a work week ahead of you, but there is something to end a show on a Friday and dismount the week with a couple of beverages,
1: IPAs,
0: coolers,
1: at
0: whatever.
1: 8:45 a.m.
0: Yeah, and you know, and you take them down pretty. It's like when you go to beer fest and you get them.
1: Correct.
0: The buck of beer thing.
1: Yeah, right into the bloodstream.
0: Yeah, I can't disagree. It's a take. Mm-hmm. Again, we're looking for good takes, solid takes. It's a good take.
2: That's okay take. It's interesting because when I have a beer in the morning, I'm like, damn. And then later,
1: I should do this more often.
2: I love it. I'm like, this is so good. So then I'll buy the 4-pack. I'll take it home later that night. And it's still good, but it doesn't taste the same.
0: Yeah.
2: It doesn't taste so.
0: RCN says, first tie of the day is always the best one, Trev. Winky face. I would agree there. And also, but it doesn't beat the shower beer. I'll say that.
2: Oh, no, you're absolutely right.
0: You've gotten on that, have you not?
2: Yeah, I've had one.
1: Is a shower beer kind of that you're on the pathway to full D-gen status, or do you just see it as a reward?
0: What's your game plan here? If you're out doing a lot of yard work.
1: Okay.
0: You're filthy, you're dirty, you get in, you want to clean off that nice hot day, you get that beer in the shower, and you're like, or if you're planning a night out on the town, and you want to clean up a bit, you want to get things going, and you get that first beer or two in the shower.
1: Ramp up.
0: And then you get the heat, and you're kind of like, it kind of loosens you up a bit. So it really is kind of situational with a shower beer. It could be a lot of, or even a hair of the dog. If you wake up on a Saturday, Sunday, and you're like, shower beer.
2: Yeah.
0: Perky up.
2: Okay. Absolutely.
0: So, yeah, lots of kind of routes, I guess, to go there for the shower beer. But that is hot takes. So Johnny the Walrus 2532 responds in the Azure chat. But one can bring a small flag, and if not being disrespectful and waving it in front of people, that's okay, I assume. Yeah. Like,
1: yes.
0: Sure. if...
1: Thought we were sort of...
0: I think we're being punked here. It's got to be. You can't be that...
1: Well...
0: Look, you obey the outlines that they've set out in terms of size.
1: It's all there. I think
0: you're not disrespectful or obstructing the view of people around you.
1: Mm-hmm.
0: And you're not being, what was the third point there? Yeah, waving it in front, not being disrespectful. Yeah, like yes, you finally arrived, my friend.
1: We welcome you to the area of enlightenment.
0: City of Civility, population U now.
1: Didn't the Calgary Flames for a number of years wear the Alberta flag on their shoulder?
0: Alberta's team, my friend Darren Brown
2: on the shoulder.
0: Says. Yeah, yeah.
1: Yeah. The Canada Canadian, on one side. For yeah. no
0: yeah. Well, the blue of the flag really pops on a red jersey, right? Like, that's a real.
2: Yeah.
1: Yeah.
0: It's a good contrast of.
1: Yeah. Yeah. And they did that, I know why, because the owner wanted those. It's his company. Or I think of Murray Edwards, if I'm not mistaken.
0: The guy from Saskatchewan?
2: I liked it.
0: Yeah.
2: That was a nice touch.
1: I didn't know why it was there until
0: I don't know.
1: Dug deeper.
0: I do like in the CFL, and I think every team should do this. The Riders have the provincial flag. I think every team in the CFL should have a small provincial flag on their.
1: Are they the only ones? So Quebec, Montreal.
0: I think Montreal does it. Does BC? No. But everybody should have. not necessarily for hockey, but for in the CFL, I think Canada's league, Canada's game.
2: It's the Canadian Football League.
0: Yeah. Makes sense. You should all have your, one, and just small. It doesn't have to be big and bold. But... Now, Dave, look what you've done. Now we're getting all these political texts in the
1: Pierce's
0: inbox.
1: Yeah.
0: Dex, I'm not reading that. That is Hot Takes for Memory Express Computers, the official IT partner of Edmonton Sports Talk. Okay, let's get into Fired Up if we aren't already for Gemco Fireplaces.
1: Yeah.
0: 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Couple places to get fired up. Certainly fired up for Saturday afternoon, and I just want to get in on this. Mentioned it earlier. Reed Wilkins will be live on location. Boston Pizza Westgate, 170th. That's across from the big mall here in town. 2 o'clock puck drop. 1 o'clock, the GCLD's Oil Stream pregame show will hit the air. He'll be back after the game for the postgame show. They do a great job of hosting down there. Prizes, giveaways, specials, the whole bit. So get down there. 1 o'clock, he hits the airwaves. Get down a little early. I know Reed likes to really ham it up before the show, so get down there, talk his ear off while he's setting up the equipment. It'd be great. Trevor, are you going to be around town? It is Thanksgiving weekend. You're going to get down there then?
2: Yeah.
0: Your boy bartends there then. Like he'll be
2: good old Stu. He'll be there.
0: Yeah, he'll be there. Yeah. That's good.
2: Yeah,
0: love it. Curtis and Tony
2: will be there.
0: It's a scene, man. It's a great place to go.
2: I can't wait.
0: Yeah, so make plans. Join us, EST, Saturday, 2 o'clock, Sharks Oilers. We're fired up for that one. Fired up for the game in general. I think you mentioned well.
1: Darnell Nurse?
0: Now, it's not going to be like when he comes back here.
1: That's when you get the video.
0: The standing ovation, yes. I'm sure, right?
1: Yep.
0: From everybody.
1: The whole thing.
0: With their big Darnell Nurse flags. We'll have...
1: You're throwing chum in the water.
0: I can't help myself anymore.
1: Yes.
0: But yeah, that should be an interesting one. Not to say the Ducks game last night wasn't. I think the Kings game out of this three-game trip is probably the most, how should we say, uninspiring matchup of the three. At least the Ducks, you had the playoff history last year. I know Gage was talking to you yesterday, and I said, too, a little revenge.
2: Yeah.
0: It's that last time we saw them.
2: Sharks.
0: And you mentioned the Ducks with the players they have, too. Mm-hmm. Fun watch. Aside from Jackson.
2: The pace was outstanding.
0: They were out of those... Man, they were whipping that thing around.
2: They were.
0: But the Sharks, another one of those teams that were pretty sexy.
1: History against the Los Angeles Kings.
0: Yeah. Well, I know, but it's just...
2: It's just boring now.
0: It's just
2: boring hockey. I don't know. Uninspired. I've seen it so much recently. I'm not really... Meh. It's going
0: to
2: be
0: Sharks afternoon. That's going to be good. Curious to see Tristan Jarry as well.
2: I think he's going to have a stinker.
0: You do, eh?
2: Oh, yeah. Geez. I think they're going to win, but he's not going to help much.
0: Oh, okay. So then the noise won't be maybe as loud as it were to. So they'll win in spite of him.
2: Yeah. But the conversation after the game,
1: listen to you guys. Yeah. You know, this is why players don't want to come here.
0: Well, I've been accused for carrying water for the organization.
1: I know.
0: I'm a water carrier.
1: I'm here to say that you're doing anything but.
0: Some would say I'm on the take.
1: Yeah.
0: But I'm not. But some would say. But I'm not.
1: I mean.
0: It has
1: been disappointing. Yes, decidedly so.
0: Tristan Jarry?
1: Yeah.
0: Yeah.
1: But. I, at least for now, I'm hopeful that he is able to. I'm not saying he's
0: who's
1: going
0: carrying
1: to
0: water now. Yeah. Look at this guy.
1: No.
0: Get out of this.
1: No, because I believe in human perseverance, and the power to overcome.
0: I think Will used to say that all the time.
1: That's what
0: he was always about perseverance.
1: His hymn book. I'm stealing from Will's hymn book.
0: That's a thick binder. Yeah. Oilers sweep Cali. Colin Ellersley says. Oh. Well, I mean, they got one. You can't say that a game in now. You kind of. Got to kind of give those predictions.
2: I think that was their stiffest competition yesterday.
0: You were saying that. Yeah.
2: If they got back.
0: Well, if that's stiffest, it was one period.
2: Yeah.
0: The Kings interest me, though, too. It is a Laviolette team. Talent-wise, maybe not there. But they're going to be like, they're not going to be an easy out, I don't think. I don't know. Like, they'll be a boring, tough, stupid out.
2: Yeah, I agree.
0: But not something like a track meet type of, which they usually are. I guess that's Kings hockey we've come to know.
2: It's going to be a good one. Can't wait.
0: Okay, so we're fired up for Saturday against the Sharks. Sure. Fired up for tonight as well, and let's get into this. The Selly's Sports Bar and Lounge, Thursday night football pick'em. You can join me tonight, Selly's Sports Bar and Lounge. 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You can park up top outside like a fool or make use of one of the two levels, free heated underground parking. And it's spacious as well. It's not like you're going down there and you got to wait or you got to drive around. It's spacious. There's a lot of places to go down there, two levels. Join me, won't you? Smoked brisket, cheesesteaks on special, beer on special as well throughout the evening, and your chance to win an NFL jersey via the scoreboard. That too is free. So let's take a look at the line has moved. Okay. We are now looking, courtesy Play Alberta, title sponsor of Edmonton Sports Talk, playalberta.ca, or download the app and make it easy. 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

0: You got to wait or you got to drive around. It's spacious. 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Bucky Irving for our anytime touchdown. That's who the wheel chose today, and the wheel is just. But right now, the spread has been moved from 7.5 to 8. Cowboys now -8 on the spread. If you like the Buccaneers to cover at +8, text in Bucks, 780-218-9999. If you like the Cowboys to get that -8, text in Boys, 780-218-9999.
1: Spelling on Boys, please.
0: B-O-I-S. Zed. Boys or Bucks? If you like the Bucks +8, yeah. Boys -8, text one of those in. You'll go into the mix for $25 to Sully's Sports Bar and Lounge, Century Casino, Fort Road. If you were texting, if you were able to win this contest, are you texting Bucks or the Boys?
1: I'd go Boys.
0: Yeah.
1: It seems prohibitive, but Buccaneers the NFL suck, is, man. Oh, they're, yeah, God. The bottom just dropped out for them, hey?
0: Well, yeah, and we have Mike Tenier on too, and he's like, it's kind of, they're still
1: no
0: living
1: Mike
0: off
1: Evans
0: the,
1: there anymore.
0: Well, still living off the fumes of like the Brady days, and I know Baker Mayfield's coming in and did what he did. Is he even like, he was hurt, right? Like,
1: yes.
0: I don't even know. They're kind of a, and they don't suck so much as I don't think they're going to like finish with like a high, like,
1: no,
0: they'll catch on, be mediocre,
1: not
0: and then like
1: sucking badly enough.
0: They will
1: even
0: be,
1: though they're
0: they'll be
1: four.
0: In the hunt or something, and then finish in a yeah. in a dumb spot. But as we said too, it is the Cowboys, mm-hmm. and nobody drops the baton better than the Dallas Cowboys, America's
1: Fumble.
0: Team. But tonight, I think I'd be with you in riding with texting in Boys 780-218-9999. -8 though, it's a number. So you can get on there, Boys Box 780-218-9999. You'll go into the. In the draw. Baker has returned to Pumpkin, Nolan from Seattle says. Yeah.
1: But he was hurt, a hand injury.
0: Yeah, but
1: correct?
0: He got the deal. That was the thing. He got the deal. That was the second that deal was set, you're like, oh, here we go. Nothing more to prove.
1: Right.
0: Get the bag. Let's get to the wrap right now for William Huff. View on your place look as good as ours, and why wouldn't you? Bruce Simpson and the team at William Huff, they'll get you where you need to be in business since 52. WilliamHuff.com is where you want to go for them. If you think you're like, they probably can't do this, try them. WilliamHuff.com, they are incredible what they do. What did we learn on the show today, guys? Anything breaking here over the course of the morning here? We didn't...
2: I learned
0: that you love to watch guys at the gym.
2: Yeah. I learned that Will Fraser is your hero.
0: He is. It's not something I boast about too often because Will also always said, you know, be humble. Don't.
1: Yes. Yeah. He was no
0: and
1: days off.
0: If you look
1: off
0: up humble,
1: be humble
0: in the dictionary, Will is he's definition that. 1, 2, and 3.
2: That's him.
1: Right.
0: So we had a lot of, because that was all part of, that was your beef. It was the gym thing. My hero was Will for 3 questions. What did you learn today, if anything? I mean, sometimes you don't pull
1: Green Lantern, I was unclear.
0: Not familiar with the game, eh?
1: No, I'm not familiar with the Green Lanterns game. And if I was, it's from a long time ago.
2: He's awesome.
1: Just having a ring that gave you powers to create.
2: Whatever you want.
1: Whatever you wanted.
2: So you could fly home today, JMO, if you had the ring.
1: I'm intrigued.
2: Yeah. Pretty cool, hey?
1: Yeah.
2: Thank you.
1: Yeah. Underappreciated.
0: Sorry, I'm just replying to Atif on the nasty chat there. I think he'll be coming to Sully's Sports Bar and Lounge tonight. Yeah. Yeah. Keep that nose clean, Atif. It's disgusting. Let's get to the sound of the day here for Memory Express Computers, the official IT partner of Edmonton Sports Talk. 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It was Ben, formerly in a van, now in a truck, stretching us to 57-0 on Kind of Easy Trivia this morning. He's off to Mr. Mike's, and he also unlocks a Club Eat Loop remix from the vault.
3: Yes, for sure. Holy Magma! Again, the 2-2 pitch.
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3: 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Eric Decker for the touchdown.
9: Very impressive.
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3: And who else would it be?
11: Yakubov.
3: Grant Merson is the new main event champion.
12: That's impossible.
3: Got him looking.
13: Green monster.
14: One loss.
5: so far.

0: so hopefully we can continue.
1: Matt Nichols in relief of Kerry Joseph.
2: That's impossible.
1: Let's see how he deals with the pressure going downfield. He's got Stamp.
3: And who else would it be?
1: Fred Stamp behind coverage, and it's a foot race.
4: Not penetrating very much.
1: And Stamps angling to the end zone. It's a touchdown.
5: The fans can hardly believe what they just saw.
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12: With the slam dunk, incomplete.
13: It is a waste of the taxpayers' time and money.
14: Yeah, Koopa.
1: Oh, good.
15: Flapping.
1: The Eagles have won.
12: Yeah.
1: And the Ticats fall short.
16: Clubby lyrics from the vault brought to you by Memory Express, unlocked by Ben, formerly in a van, now in a truck on Kinda Easy Trivia. Text of the day, it's going in the mix for text of the year. I got three of them right now. And a great text this morning as well regarding the Devin Levi clothing line that we're going to launch here at EST, whether it's jeans, boot cut, bell bottom, maybe the low riding ones that the babes used to wear back in the early aughts, right?
17: Yes.
16: Apple bottom jeans, yeah, you know, that type of thing.
17: Mm-hmm.
16: With the hanging out the back there.
17: Acid wash.
16: Acid, sure, yeah.
17: Hello.
16: Anything like that. Vests, shirts, hats, whatever. Something involving Devin Levi. So we got some good texts on that. We also got a text involving Beckett Seneca. We'll get to that one first. Spruce Grove Corey. He's a big rat, like a capybara. Any use of the capybara, I think, is... I mean, that stuck out to me. We're talking about a rat. He's not a small rat. He's a big rat. Yeah. He's a big rat, like a capybara. So, Spruce Grove Corey, it's cute. It's funny. But Devin Levi jorts, because he covers just enough. That comes in from the rookie.
17: Yep.
16: And also Christian in Winnipeg. Devin Levi has great jeans, spelt with a G. Are we going capybara, jorts, or jeans? Jeans.
17: I kind of like two, but that just to work capybara into anything.
16: I know. And to go against the grain.
17: This yes.
18: I like capybara.
16: Spruce Grove Corey, you're taking it. Doesn't say that all the other ideas and texts weren't great. We had a great workshop in working the Devin Levi line. But Spruce Grove Corey, he's a big rat, like a capybara. It's going to go in mix for text of the year. And when we go over these texts, that's just going to exist on its own with no reference or context, which is beautiful.
17: Yeah.
16: I don't know who we're talking about, but capybara works its way in. What are we watching tonight, boys? Obviously, hey, Sully Sports Bar and Lounge, Bucks Cowboys. Also tonight, for your viewing pleasure, a little Major League Baseball playoffs. Dave, they say Major League Baseball, best playoffs out there.
17: Yes,
16: and,
17: I would agree.
16: It'd be tough to argue. Guardians, White
17: Although,
16: Sox.
17: Although hockey.
16: Sorry.
17: Toughest trophy to win.
16: Memorial Cup.
17: Fair enough.
16: White Sox Guardians from the south side of Chi-Town. 6 o'clock first pitch tonight as the White Sox look to finish things off, or the Guardians look to force a deciding game five. Should be a great game, so we'll have that on the TVs at Sully's.
17: You're holding us. We could use you.
16: Bucks covers.
17: Right about
16: I still
17: now
16: want that first pitch
17: down.
16: Sidearm.
17: And then just
16: hit the
17: double pump off the...
16: Fully ensconced in the...
17: Everything.
16: Yeah, the whole
17: head
16: thing.
17: Head to toe.
16: Graced by a couple of altar boys coming
17: Jordans
16: out to the thing.
17: On.
16: Yeah. Does a reading before to kind of, you know. Eh?
17: Peace be with you.
16: Sure. Yeah, and also with you.
17: Yes.
16: So White Sox Guardians, Buccaneers Cowboys tonight. Great time. Carnival atmosphere. And we'll be back. Dave Jameson and myself tomorrow. We got Noodles on the show tomorrow. Mike Garofalo breaking down last night's game and setting up week 5 in the NFL. And maybe a CFL guest as well. But I want to thank all of our guests today. Dustin Nielsen from TSN. He joined us at 7:05 on the Firehouse Subs Hotline. 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Oilers win is the code.
17: Oilers
16: Firehouse
17: win.
16: 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Dustin Nielsen and Reed Wilkins from the GCL Diesel Oil Stream pre- and post-game show. He had a late night and he had an early morning work-life balance. I can't believe
17: Zero.
16: He did it, but it's
17: Zero.
16: Just, it's amazing.
17: Yeah.
16: And as well, Ewell, Hour 3 brought to you by Ewell. Don't forget, mark it down your calendar. We'll be live. Nielsen Show 7 to 9, October 15th at the Ewell West Side location. That's 11604 186th Street. Dave will be serving up breakfast sandwiches and a couple of good deals as well. Your chance at Oilers tickets down at Ewell October 15th. This is a Thursday. For YouTube, Trev, you're looking, those arms are looking good.
18: You're looking really good
16: swole.
18: Too, man.
17: Yeah.
18: Thank you. I think you look even better.
17: Yeah.
18: Oh, you suck. You suck.
16: And Dave Jameson, thank you again for
17: see you tomorrow.
16: Putting in another one of your shifts.
17: Yep.
16: So you are on full time here. Mm-hmm. Hangouts coming up next. I think we got Jasmine in the house. We got Coob's already busted in here disrupting the show. Matthew Iwanek as well. Turf District tonight as well. It is Thursday, 6 o'clock Turf District here on EST. If you're listening on 95.7 Cruise FM, we'll get you back to the music here. We got Callio Rock and Roller on Cruise. But if you want more sports talk, Yeah, Matt, we had a lot of stuff to get to. Sponsors, I'm working in the sponsors here. Can you set up that room again for me? That does it. Nielsen Show, brought to you as always by Weiss Johnson. 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For Dave Jameson and a swole, great-looking, buff boy over there, YouTube Trev. I'm Lieutenant Eric. Talk to you tomorrow. Bye.
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1: Happy Thursday, everybody. It's Sam coming for Sean, who is still off taking care of his baby and other baby-related duties. And you know what? I gotta say that this is the norm now for my age group. I'm 28, and year by year, it's just getting crazier. You know, it's just, it's always weddings, baby showers. And it's wild to see some of my buddies who have now become parents and like the responsibility that they've taken on with that. Because like I've known these guys since they were like 18, 19 years old. I've seen what they've gotten up to. And now they're sitting there watching Cocomelon with their son. It's a pretty wild change of pace. Going from taking shots directly off a bar to, Cocomelon. That's a big shift in your day-to-day, isn't it?
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1: Not going to lie, last night's hate watch of the New York Yankees was just awesome. That was perfect. I loved that. And here's the thing. I get a lot of joy from a lot of things in baseball. Usually it's from the Blue Jays winning, but I think my number one joy is watching that team lose out in the playoffs year by year. Because you know it, if you're a baseball fan, or even if you're not, Yankee fans are the most annoying in sports. I mean, there's other teams that are up there, the Dodgers, maybe Lakers fans, but Yankees fans take the cake. And seeing them lose out year by year, it's great. I always love when someone pops in with the whole, oh, we have 27 rings argument. Yeah, most of those happened before you were born, dog. You can't use that argument.
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1: Thanksgiving is upon us. What are you doing for Thanksgiving? What are you getting up to? I'm going to go out and visit my girlfriend's parents. They've got a place out in Lloydminster, so that's where we're heading. 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So they usually buy me a pie, and that's mine for the weekend. Cannot wait. No one else likes pumpkin pie but me, and yeah, I'm ready. I got my sweatpants and everything packed.
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Oh no, oh no, no! Ah! Safe to say you're driving by a pothole right now. Cruise FM.

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1: I'm so over the planned obsolescence phase of like our technology that we're in right now. I'm going through it with another cell phone, which is something people face all the time where it's like, oh, like, you know, my contract's over. I'm just going to keep going month to month with it. And then all of a sudden the phone just bugs out and just sucks. Yeah, that's what I'm going through. My battery health somehow went from like 85% to 60 in the span of like a month and a half, 6 weeks. It's like, that can't be a coincidence there, right? Like for it to drop that significantly in the span of a month, you wouldn't think that could happen. And in general, it's just acting slow and weird and it keeps shutting off for no reason. It's almost like this was planned.
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1: Saw something on Facebook Marketplace that brought me back to the days of my youth. Saw somebody on Facebook Marketplace trying to organize a Halo 2 LAN party on Facebook Marketplace. They even posted their address and everything, which is pretty crazy, but I do miss those days, you know? Like, nowadays, with online gaming and everything, it's so easy to take for granted that you can just play with your friends at any point by just turning your console on. Whereas back in the day, it was a little bit more difficult. I remember I would have, like, LAN parties with my buddies before we even knew what that was. We'd have our GameCubes, you know, all in the same room. We'd have, like, temporary screens and all this sort of stuff so we could all play together. It was great. It was awesome. Nowadays, you just don't get that level of connection, you know? Everybody's in their own separate houses. Nobody's actually hanging out while they're playing games.
0: Cruise.
2: There's no sign she'd rather see.

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2: My girlfriend and I continue to look for our first home. And one of the things that I'm not about is the AI pictures that a lot of real estate places are pulling out right now. And it's getting worse. I saw a listing for one place yesterday. Every single photo redone with AI to make it look better. And to be fair, the AI photos make it look like a very nice place, but you can tell there's that softness. There's just some things that are off where you're like, yeah, that isn't the place. We have a showing booked for it too, which is going to be even funnier when we turn up. We get to actually see what it looks like. You know, sometimes, you know what, maybe the pictures match, but I'm not counting on it. If you need to AI the whole house, what's going on in that house?

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1: I'm so done with just continually hunting the box elder bugs. That has been pretty much my entire week at this point. We've got a maple tree. They're just always hanging around there. And the thing about them is that they don't just disappear quietly. If you squish one, more of them show up, which makes no sense. I've never seen like a natural response to death being like, you know where we should go? The place where that other box elder bug got squished. That sounds like a great idea. I'm so done with it. I'm about to cut the maple trees down in my neighborhood over it.
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1: Saw a lot of people were sad about the closing of the Torrington Gopher Hole Museum in Torrington, Alberta. Here's the thing. That looks exactly like the type of place I would take my girlfriend on a road trip. If we were driving around, I would absolutely make us stop. But does it need a GoFundMe? I feel like we don't need a GoFundMe to make another Gopher Museum. I think they can just do it. But, you know, if you do really like visiting Gopher Museums, I mean, they're taking donations. You could help them out. If you want,

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1: Disney's trying to get me with the additional scene thing that they keep pulling. I don't know if you've seen this, but they did it with Avengers Endgame Encore, where they're like, oh, there's 3 minutes of additional footage. You need to go see the movie again so that you can catch this additional 3 minutes. And then, well, now they're doing it again with Spider-Man Brand New Day. Here's the thing. You got me once with it, Disney. I paid you the $20 for a movie ticket. I'm done at this point. I'm done. I sat through a 3-hour movie to see 3 minutes of footage, and it was not worth the squeeze when everyone filmed it and put it on TikTok. That's gonna what I'm going to wait for with this Spider-Man re-release. I'm going to wait for somebody to put it on the internet so that I don't have to buy $20 for a ticket and probably like $20 worth of snacks. I'm doing it for my financials.
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1: I saw today that a man who made $8 million pushing his AI music that he created with streaming bots got 18 months in jail. And you know what? Good. Here's the thing. I don't mind the idea of AI music for personal use. You know, it's something for you to screw around with on your own computer. Don't mind that. As soon as you're trying to like push this music out into the sphere and make people buy it and make people stream it and they don't know it's AI, there's the problem. And it, like, this music was not marked as AI. It was somebody basically trying to create a fake band. So, you know what? In this case, I'm fine with it. AI music, do it all you want until you have to try and push it on my Spotify feed. At that point, no. That's it. I'm good. I'm out.
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2: 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We're going to go play Hamilton. We're going to go try to lock up this number one seed. You guys get dinged up. 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And we'll be able to kind of have home field advantage and get a bye and ride it out. I think Edmonton's going to be in a really, really good position.
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1: Apparently, Amazon has an About You section, and people are learning that it's not quite that nice. Hey, it's Sam covering for Sean. Basically, it's like hidden inside the settings, and some people have been saying it's not been very nice to them so far. Like, there was one person who opened theirs up, and it just said, like, oh, like, they're a loner. They don't have any life. It's like, whoa, Amazon, that's too far. I'm afraid to even open mine up. I don't think I'm going to, because it's probably going to say, this guy spends too much money on sports cards.
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1: Thanksgiving's coming around, and it's always weird in my family. I've got two other brothers, and it seems like every single year there is someone missing from Thanksgiving dinner. Because at this point, you know, we get girlfriends, we get busy throughout Thanksgiving weekend, so the chances of us actually hanging around together for Thanksgiving, pretty low. Like this year, my two brothers, they're going to be at home for Thanksgiving visiting with my mom and my dad. I'm going to be gone at my girlfriend's. And then in other years, it's going to be the opposite. To be honest, I think for my parents, as long as they get two of the three of us there for one Thanksgiving, they're happy. You know, I don't think you can hit it 100% success rate.
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1: Finally got the call. It's time to get my winter tires on. That's when you know winter's coming. That's when you know. Got the call from the place that always changes my tires over, being like, yeah, can you do Tuesday? Which means undoubtedly that it's probably going to snow this weekend, because that's my luck. Right before I get my winter tires on every single year, it's just like, hey, snow. And then, of course, when I put them on, it's going to be like sunny and nice for the next like 2 weeks after. Cruise.

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1: I saw that Grand Theft Auto was teasing some of the radio stations that are set to be in the game. 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I just want to see the announcement of, like, the rock or the classic rock station. It seems like every time I play a Grand Theft Auto game, that's pretty much what I'm listening to. Maybe the pop station. I got to say, that might actually be the biggest draw for the game for me, is just the ability to check out the music they have in it. Because, I mean, it was pretty ridiculous in Grand Theft Auto 5, and we're over 10 years from the release of that. How many tunes can they fit in this game? I'm excited to find out.
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1: 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My girlfriend and I have been looking at maybe going to Amsterdam next year, and we were scouting out what like flights and hotels and that sort of stuff would look like. 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We look up the same dates at the same time on two separate devices and Google accounts. They're giving us two different prices. They're different. You would think that it would end up being the same for everyone, but now there's dynamic pricing on your travel so that, you know, if one person who doesn't look it up all that often looks, it's a little cheaper. Whereas for me, I'd already looked at Amsterdam dates, and for whatever reason, they were like $30 a night more expensive. Our flights were slightly more expensive. 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Why you got to dynamic pricing me? Why you got to do that to me? Makes me not want to book, you know?
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1: Mission Control, we're locked in and ready to go. 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

0: I am Steve, and welcome to the show. It's Thursday afternoon. We are getting so close to the Thanksgiving long weekend. I've got turkey, gravy, mashed potatoes on the brain on the show today. We actually have a preview of some of the fake radio stations that are going to be on the air in the world of Grand Theft Auto 6. That's one of my favorite things about those games. Plus, two prairie premiers just shot down Elon Musk. Don't worry, he's used to rejection. We lost an absolutely incredible scientist recently, the woman who made landing on the moon possible. We'll talk about that. And also, we're going to answer why people are suddenly wanting to boil whole zucchinis thanks to the internet. Hopefully that doesn't show up at Thanksgiving. And I've got another pick for the Halloween Horrors month-long marathon of movies. So stick around. Right now, it's Gloria Sons with Mama on Cruise.
1: Oh, Mama!

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1: Hey, it's Ewan from the Sheepdogs.
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0: Cops covering Zombie right after Måneskin with Gossip there. It's Cruz. Well, the latest gossip in Hollywood is, wow, Sydney Sweeney is the ninth cousin once removed from Marilyn Monroe. Crazy.
1: I am your father's brother's nephew's cousin's former roommate.
2: What's that make us?
1: Absolutely nothing.
0: I mean, yeah, it's pretty distant. Apparently, they have a shared relative from way back in the 1600s, and yeah, that may go a long way to explain some of the genetics that are going on. She's very gorgeous, but also go back in time far enough and everyone's distantly related, brother. And I'm a huge fan of Marilyn Monroe. I've watched most of the movies that she has been in. I've read up all kinds of things about her life. I have a tattoo of her on my side. I kind of invested a little bit, but even me, I'm chalking this one up to kinda neat. Anyways.

0: Cruz. 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

When a song begins with a sigh, you know it's going to be good. It's Poison right there, Every Rose on Cruise. One of the things that makes us most excited about the giant Grand Theft Auto 6 release coming in just over a month, it's not the sprawling, ultra-realistic map of almost Miami, or the crazy graphics, the vehicle physics, the unfolding story of criminal lovers on the run. 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So since long before I was ever even on the radio, I loved how Rockstar both celebrated and brutally roasted the radio experience for drivers. 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There's Backcountry Radio. There's Cocotillo FM, which will be El Party Que Nunca Se Apaga. I'm probably saying that wrong, but it's the party that never stops. 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
1: It's a busy Thursday night in the NHL with 10 games on the schedule. Five Canadian teams are in action. The Calgary Flames entertain the

0: Colorado Avalanche, the Canadiens host the Nashville Predators in Montreal, while the Philadelphia Flyers visit the Senators in Ottawa. Elsewhere, the Vancouver Canucks kick off a six-game road swing in Carolina against the Hurricanes, and the Toronto Maple Leafs also take on Mitch Marner and his Golden Knights in Vegas. Meantime, week five of the NFL season gets underway tonight as Tampa Bay visits Dallas. The Buccaneers looking for their first win of the season in that one. And the White Sox will once again look to wrap up their AL Division Series against the Guardians. Cleveland staved off elimination with a 9-3 victory yesterday. Chicago leads the best of five, 2-1, and is trying to clinch a postseason series at home for the first time since the 1906 World Series.
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shine down after some 41 cruise afternoons. We're only getting up to 3 o'clock now, not even there yet. And already we're giving away the goods. It's Greta Van Fleet ticket giveaway time. We have today and then one more chance for you to win tomorrow. If you want to go to the Into the Beginning tour, July of next year, Rogers Place. All week we've been telling you to listen to Cruise Afternoons all week to win. And right now is your next chance. Text the word Fleet, F-L-E-E-T, to 780-989-0957 right now. And you got your chance to win another pair of tickets. Once again, it's today and it's tomorrow. Last chances to win for now. Maybe we'll have some more tickets as we get closer to that show, distant on the calendar. But right now, the job is clear. Text Fleet to 780-989-0957.

broadcasting from the traditional territories of the Treaty 6 Nations in Alberta and the Métis region of Alberta Region 4. 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

Lieber. Just after 3 o'clock, it's Steve here with you. So a new influencer trend has people just boiling and eating whole zucchini, like a banana or something. It's not exactly a new idea. Traditional foods often just have boiling vegetables in there somewhere. Some cuisine is entirely boiling things and then, you know, adding some combination of salt, pepper, olive oil, or vinegar. But the idea of just sitting down to a plate of a whole ass zook doesn't really seem appetizing at all to me. My mom used to grow zucchini in a giant terracotta planter in our backyard when we were growing up, and we had a basset hound who would root them up and eat them before we even had a chance to. But whenever one did get harvested for dinner, it was never, ever kept whole because not one of us kids would have eaten it. But sliced, grated, chopped, incorporated into a recipe, into a dish of some kind, then we'd finally be eating our healthy vegetables, you know? Sometimes got hidden in there on us. But maybe it's worth it, you know? I don't know. At least it's worth a try, because if a plain old boiled zucchini is actually good and good for you, I mean, that's kind of a cheap meal, and that's pretty important nowadays.

traffic. On 167th Avenue, got a collision eastbound at 95th Street. Going to slow you down a couple of extra minutes. White Mud seeing a bit of early volume westbound as you make your way out towards Winterburn Road. Could take up to an extra 5 minutes. And there's crews doing some daytime work eastbound on White Mud near 50th Street. They're mostly off to the right shoulder. 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

cause I'm counting no A. Nah, I couldn't be there. Nah, you shouldn't be scared. I'm good at repairs, and I'm under each snare. Intangible, bet you didn't think, so I command you to panoramic view. Look, I'll make it all manageable.

Evanescence after Gorillaz. Cruise Afternoons here. Apparently, we lost a crazy cool scientist just over a week ago. News has been circulating that Margaret Hamilton died at the age of 90. She was an early pioneer of software engineer. In fact, she helped popularize the term because she wanted to give legitimacy to what people were doing because it was so brand new, and wrote code for computer programs with serious old school technical limitations that helped make the first moon landing a possibility. First time a human stepped on the moon, it's because of her. She figured stuff out. There's no one small step for man, one giant leap for mankind without Margaret Hamilton. In fact, the Smithsonian Museum just honored her last year with a lifetime achievement trophy. And there's this famous photo, you've probably seen it, with Hamilton standing next to a stack of printed out navigational software in binders that are stacked as tall as she is. And she has the hugest smile on her face. She's been a huge inspiration for many years. And for the record, she is not Jack Black's mom, though she is often mistaken for being his mom on the internet. That would be Judith Cohen, who is also crazy smart and helped with NASA and Apollo missions. So, just not the same woman. Still, RIP. 90 years is a great run, and what a storied history for Margaret Hamilton.

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14: Yeah. Crank this up 24/7.

back after the break. Green Day there. It's Steve Reeve here. And so my friend just pitched to me going as generative AI for Halloween. I said, okay, all right. I'm intrigued. I'm listening. Say more. What do you mean? And he said, that's where you don't put together your own costume. Don't do it. No, nothing. You just show up, but you steal a little piece from everyone else's costume to add to your body. Then you turn on all the faucets, turn off all the lights, and let out a high-pitched screech the entire time. Perfect execution. I just think that nobody's really going to enjoy that, though. I don't think anybody's going to like that.

Cruise traffic. On 112th Street, watch for a collision southbound just before 82nd Avenue. Seeing 5 to 10 minute delays through that area. On 75th Street, watch for an incident southbound near 98th Avenue. And a reminder of the construction southbound 109th Street approaching the high level bridge. You'll want to stay to the left. Already seeing delays start near 104th Avenue. 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

Michael Jackson cover right there. 4 o'clock, Alien Ant Farm. Two prairie premiers just shot down Elon Musk's separatist influence, just as Canada shot down Starlink and opted to diversify provider options for satellite internet in the future. If you missed it, after the "We'll be separatists after Trump is gone" party took a minority leadership in Quebec, Musk tweeted out, "Good. Quebec should separate," then replied to himself saying they would be better off. Alberta and Saskatchewan should separate too. Well, next door, Premier Scott Moe just said no. Simple as that. And then Smith says she strongly disagrees with Musk and says she'll be voting to remain Canadian, despite still pandering to the separatist crowd and visiting foreign influences in the States. Musk's mother was actually born in Saskatchewan. Fun fact, he was living there working on a farm in his teens. So, you know, he knows the area at least. It's just that that was, you know, before he became whatever he is nowadays.

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2: On 50th Street, there's a collision southbound at 90th Avenue. Looks like delays are just starting to stack up. 112th Street, there's a collision southbound before 82nd Avenue. Looks like it's going to slow you down 5, maybe 10 extra minutes. And on the west edge of the city, you got a collision westbound Stony Plain Road at Winterburn Road. We're seeing delays start near 178th Street. 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

Steve Reeve here. It's Cruise Afternoons. So the Netflix show Below, set in Newfoundland, just arrived today. So, you know, what do we think? Finally, it's here. How are the accents? The trailers didn't really inspire much confidence in terms of accuracy, but at the same time, accuracy might mean a whole lot of North Americans not used to the maritime dialects would have to turn on the subtitles to know what the heck is going on. It's on my list. Have not watched yet. It's because the new Carrie Limited series from Mike Flanagan is the priority for now. And there's also Vision Quest coming out on the 14th, Crystal Lake on the 15th, and more just this month. Not to mention all the horror movies. You know, just come up for air every once in a while. We've got your music news headlines coming up next.

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1: Radiohead's Thom Yorke has now revealed that the band's reunion tour from last year caused what he calls a massive drop in self-confidence. In an interview by Harry Styles for Rolling Stone, Yorke explained that he enjoyed the tour itself, but afterwards he felt terrible and it took months and a conscious effort to work on new music to feel fine again. He also said that it's simply the idea of looking back to what was done in the past that he struggles with and that moving forward is what he really believes in. Meanwhile, Miley Cyrus just made history, but not in a great way. Her new album, Bass Persuades, debuted on the Billboard 200 chart in the top spot, but only lasted as the number one record for a week. It then had the biggest one-week chart drop from first place in history, falling to 157th place. And the first criminal bot streaming fraud case has just concluded, with a man being sentenced to prison and to repay $8 million in royalties for his AI-generated slop songs. You see, this North Carolina man had the bright idea to generate thousands of slop songs, upload them all to various streaming platforms, and then program bots to give those fake songs billions of plays and collect the pennies for each one. It added up to a lot, but in the end, of course, it all added up to nothing. That's it for your music news today. I'm Steve Reeve.

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1: On White Mud, watch for a collision eastbound by 53rd Avenue. We're seeing delays start to push back to Fox Drive. Stony Plain Road, there's a collision westbound at Winterburn Road, seeing some very heavy delays from near 178th Street. And over on 50th Street, there's a collision southbound at 90th Avenue, but that should be in the final stages of clearing. Winter is closing in fast. 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

Foo Fighters, there it's Cruz. We've got your Beat the Box Office Stained tickets up for grabs still. They do go on sale at 10 a.m. tomorrow for the Break the Cycle 25th Anniversary Tour featuring Seether with special guests Hoobastank and Hinder. That's taking place April 1st. No jokes about it at Rogers Place. And all you need to do is text the word STAINED to 780-989-0957. And we are talking about the stylized name of the band version of the word STAINED. I can't stress enough, your autocorrect is not going to want to send that. You're going to write the word stained without the E, and then right before you hit send, it's going to go, oh, I think you meant this, and it's not going to actually enter you to win. So, STAIND, make sure your phone actually lets you keep it there, and then text that to 780-989-0957, and you're entered to win a pair of tickets, and everyone who does win a pair is also going to be put into a draw to win the ultimate upgrade, a pair of general admission floor tickets. And you've got your chance today before they go on sale and tomorrow as well. Get the details at 957cruisefm.ca.

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0: probably wasn't right.
1: Money. Some Pink Floyd. It's getting us going. Just after 5 o'clock, I am looking so forward to tonight's selection for the Halloween Horrors month-long marathon of movies. It's night 8, and I've got Exit 8 on the calendar for today, which is actually technically a video game adaptation, putting it in the same category with Resident Evil. This one, however, is adapted from a viral anomaly game from 2023 that's all about trying to escape a supernaturally looping section of a Japanese subway station, but only by knowing if something has changed or not. It has spawned countless other looping anomaly copycat games, very influential for indie horror, and it's now a horror movie as well. As of May of last year, when it premiered at Cannes Film Festival, of course, this year it came out VOD style, you can rent it online, but if you already have Shudder, you already have access to it because it's also a Shudder exclusive release.

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1: Got a collision on Calgary Trail approaching 34th Avenue. We are seeing southbound delays start before 51st Avenue. White Mud, there's a collision eastbound at 53rd Avenue. You'll want to stay to the right. We are seeing delays start near 159th Street. And on Stony Plain Road, there's a collision westbound out by Winterburn Road that has delays from 178th Street. 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With 95.7 Cruise FM traffic, I'm Phil Jensen. 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

Cage the Elephant beaches in Tennessee right there after some GNR. I'm not used to not cooking on Thanksgiving. For years and years, it's been Friendsgiving gatherings, and we usually make up a ham, some stuffing, buttery Brussels sprouts, and buns to share. We've had many a great Friendsgiving, and, you know, it's nice to gather together with people who may not be able to get together with their family. But this year, we're heading to my aunt's for dinner on Sunday to get together with, you know, some siblings and some family members. She is insisting that the only thing that we bring is our appetites. So we will bring wine because, you know, we don't want to be empty-handed. I don't know, might make something to bring along, but knowing my aunt, the wine won't even be necessary either. What we really need to bring with us is a designated driver.

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1: 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Either way, the Sawmill does the cooking. 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

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Whatever your favorite game, we have your playbook. Ozone. Well played. 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
1: Interrupters, she's Kerosene. 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Just past 5:30, it's time for the last laugh. 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

0: traffic.
1: On White Mud, there's a collision eastbound by the 53rd Avenue overpass. Still seeing a bit of stop and go from the Quinnell Bridge. Westbound White Mud, we have reports of a stall between 111th Street and 122nd Street. There are delays from Calgary Trail. And on Stony Plain Road, there's a collision westbound out by Winterburn Road. Very, very slow moving from 178th Street. 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

It's the Pretty Reckless on Cruise. We made a big announcement this morning, and people have been very eager for their chance this afternoon. In particular, Dawn on the text line. Got to give a shout out. Been asking me about, when is this happening? We are giving away Def Leppard and Goo Goo Doll tickets. Beat the box office style. We've had so many concerts to give away tickets for lately, and this is just another one for you. It's going to be happening May 16th at Rogers Place with special guests, The Struts. Tickets aren't on sale until next Friday, October 16th through Ticketmaster, but I've got your shot at winning tickets right now, plus more chances tomorrow and through next week, after Monday, of course. So, text Leopard, like from the band, not the way the animal is spelled, L-E-P-P-A-R-D, to 780-989-0957 right now, and I'll get your name in the draw. Thanks again for hanging out for another Thursday afternoon. Come back again tomorrow. Not only do we have another chance for you to win, but we'll have some fun too. Meanwhile, Beckler and Shauna are coming up.